0: trying to get through the vital shipping route. In a briefing at the Pentagon, Mr. Hegseth insisted Iran does not control the waterway.
1: To Iran, let innocent ships pass freely. These international waters belong to all nations, not to Iran to tax, toll, or control. To our partners, allies, and the rest of the world, this is a temporary mission. The world needs this waterway a lot more than we do.
0: The Prime Minister's hosted a Downing Street round table on tackling anti-Semitism following the stabbing of two men in North London last week. Leaders from a cross-section of society, including business, education and faith, joined the talks. It comes as the government announced £1 million in extra funding for Jewish community groups. Sir Keir Starmer says we fight for British values.
2: It's not enough to simply say we stand with Jewish communities. Of course we do, but we must show it and act it. And the responsibility lies with each and every one of us. It is about the kind of country that we all want to live in.
0: A review's found institutional misogyny caused police in Northern Ireland to miss vital clues in their investigation into a woman's death. Officers first treated Katie Simpson's case in County Londonderry in 2020 as suicide, but the following year, Jonathan Cresswell was charged with her murder. He took his own life during a trial. Katie's mother, Nellie Mullen, says the report found many people raised the alarm.
3: It was so good to hear that, you know, there were so many people who came forward to the police, and not everybody gets that. She really was well-loved by so many.
0: It's emerged three children aged 12 and 11 are among five more people arrested following recent protests in Epsom. They were held on suspicion of public order offences related to disorder linked to a rape investigation in the town at the start of April. A 16-year-old boy from Leatherhead and a 20-year-old man from Epsom were also detained. That takes the total number of arrests related to the disorder to 10. All 10 have since been released on bail. And Manchester Airport's been ranked the UK's worst for flight delays. The Civil Aviation Authority recorded the average flight taking off 19 minutes and 30 seconds late. Birmingham, Bournemouth, Southampton and Gatwick complete the top five. Heathrow came in at number 16 on the list of 23 with an average wait of 12 minutes and 42 seconds. Passengers at Liverpool typically experience the shortest waits, around half as long as at Manchester. That's the latest. I'm Lucy Mayer.
4: Sutton, Mitcham and Sunbury. This is The Sound.

your senses. It's time to wake up and face the consequences. What do you need? I'm asking you a question. Every one of you, without exception, what do you need? I can't hear you. I mean, do you even know how to spell it?

0: Jackie.
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1: The US Defense Secretary has promised the Strait of Hormuz is now being protected by a powerful red, white and blue dome. Pete Hegseth says American destroyers have been supported by hundreds of jets, helicopters and drones. They're designed to keep watch over tankers trying to get through the vital shipping route. In a briefing at the Pentagon, Mr. Hegseth insisted Iran does not control the waterway.
2: To Iran, let innocent ships pass freely. These international waters belong to all nations, not to Iran to tax, toll, or control. To our partners, allies, and the rest of the world, this is a temporary mission. The world needs this waterway a lot more than we do.
1: The Prime Minister's hosted a Downing Street round table on tackling anti-Semitism following the stabbing of two men in North London last week. Leaders from a cross-section of society, including business, education and faith, joined the talks. It comes as the government announced £1 million in extra funding for Jewish community groups. Sir Keir Starmer says we fight for British values.
3: It's not enough to simply say we stand with Jewish communities. Of course we do, but we must show it and act it. And the responsibility lies with each and every one of us. It is about

0: the kind of country that we all want to live in.
1: A review's found institutional misogyny caused police in Northern Ireland to miss vital clues in their investigation into a woman's death. Officers first treated Katie Simpson's case in County Londonderry in 2020 as suicide, but the following year, Jonathan Cresswell was charged with her murder. He took his own life during a trial. Katie's mother, Nellie Mullen, says the report found many people raised the alarm.
2: It was so good to hear that, you know, there's so many people who came forward to the police, and not everybody gets that. It really was well loved by so many.
1: It's emerged three children aged 12 and 11 are among five more people arrested following recent protests in Epsom. They were held on suspicion of public order offences related to disorder linked to a rape investigation in the town at the start of April. A 16-year-old boy from Leatherhead and a 20-year-old man from Epsom were also detained. That takes the total number of arrests related to the disorder to 10. All 10 have since been released on bail. And Manchester Airport's been ranked the UK's worst for flight delays. The Civil Aviation Authority recorded the average flight taking off 19 minutes and 30 seconds late. Birmingham, Bournemouth, Southampton and Gatwick complete the top five. Heathrow came in at number 16 on the list of 23 with an average wait of 12 minutes and 42 seconds. Passengers at Liverpool typically experience the shortest waits, around half as long as at Manchester. That's the latest. I'm Lucy Mayer.
3: Croydon, Leatherhead and Ashford. This is the sound of Southwest London.

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1: The Prime Minister has warned Iran's efforts to stir up violence and hatred in the UK will not be tolerated. Sir Keir Starmer's hosted an emergency meeting of senior figures to discuss tackling growing anti-Semitism in the UK. It's after last week's terrorist attack in Golders Green in northwest London, in which two Jewish men were stabbed. The Prime Minister says dealing with forces driving hatred is essential.
2: We're clear-eyed about the fact that anti-Semitism does not have one source alone. Islamist, far left, far right extremism all target Jewish communities.
1: Meanwhile, speaking alongside some young children in the White House, US President Donald Trump has called Iranian leaders lunatics.
3: We would have had an Iran with a nuclear weapon, and maybe we wouldn't all be here right now. I can tell you the Middle East would have been gone, Israel would have been gone. And they would have trained their sights on Europe first and then us, because they're sick people.
1: America says a dome of US air defences is covering the Strait of Hormuz. Nissan's to combine two production lines into one at its Sunderland factory. The car makers also announced 900 jobs are going across Europe. It's unclear how many, if any, are in the UK, but we're told no manufacturing roles will be lost. Our business and economics correspondent Paul Kelso says it's an important plant in the northeast of England.
4: They have secured the hybrid version of the Qashqai, which for a while was Britain's biggest selling car. They have already got the Leaf, which is a full electric model, and another one, the Duke, committed to build at Sunderland, and they've made much of having a production line that can make

0: all three models.
1: Detectives investigating an incident where a man exposed himself to a woman on a train to East Croydon have released more information. It happened just after 6 a.m. on Tuesday the 28th of April on board a London Bridge service. Police say a man followed a woman, choosing to sit close to her despite many other seats being available, before exposing himself to her. Police have released a CCTV image of the man they'd like to talk to. It can be viewed via radiojackie.com/news. Sunday night's burst water main in Richmond has led to a number of sinkholes appearing. Six fire engines and around 40 firefighters were called to a 14-inch main that had ruptured in Richmond Hill. They installed flood barriers over the course of 4 hours at the scene and also used around 50 sandbags to divert surface water away from homes. Water was filmed gushing down the road at around 10 p.m. on Sunday, and Thames Water has apologised to customers affected by a water outage. And Ellen White is to be inducted into the National Football Museum's Hall of Fame in Manchester. The former England international and Chelsea player, who is the Lionesses' all-time top goalscorer, will be honoured at a special ceremony next month. She's being recognised for her career as well as her continued contribution to the game and society since retiring. That's the latest. I'm Lucy Mayer.
2: Richmond, Chertsey and Epsom. This is the

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1: The US Defense Secretary has promised the Strait of Hormuz is now being protected by a powerful red, white and blue dome. Pete Hegseth says American destroyers have been supported by hundreds of jets, helicopters and drones. They're designed to keep watch over tankers trying to get through the vital shipping route. In a briefing at the Pentagon, Mr. Hegseth insisted Iran does not control the waterway.
2: To Iran, let innocent ships pass freely. These international waters belong to all nations, not to Iran to tax, toll, or control. To our partners, allies, and the rest of the world, this is a temporary mission. The world needs this waterway a lot more than we do.
1: The Prime Minister's hosted a Downing Street round table on tackling anti-Semitism following the stabbing of two men in North London last week. Leaders from a cross-section of society, including business, education and faith, joined the talks. It comes as the government announced £1 million in extra funding for Jewish community groups. Sir Keir Starmer says we fight for British values.
3: It's not enough to simply say we stand with Jewish communities. Of course we do, but we must show it and act it. And the responsibility lies with each and every one of us. It is about the kind of country that we all want to live in.
1: A review's found institutional misogyny caused police in Northern Ireland to miss vital clues in their investigation into a woman's death. Officers first treated Katie Simpson's case in County Londonderry in 2020 as suicide, but the following year, Jonathan Cresswell was charged with her murder. He took his own life during a trial. Katie's mother, Nellie Mullen, says the report found many people raised the alarm.
4: It was so good to hear that, you know, there were so many people who came forward to the police, and not everybody gets that. She really was well-loved by so many.
1: It's emerged three children aged 12 and 11 are among five more people arrested following recent protests in Epsom. They were held on suspicion of public order offences related to disorder linked to a rape investigation in the town at the start of April. A 16-year-old boy from Leatherhead and a 20-year-old man from Epsom were also detained. That takes the total number of arrests related to the disorder to 10. All 10 have since been released on bail. And Manchester Airport's been ranked the UK's worst for flight delays. The Civil Aviation Authority recorded the average flight taking off 19 minutes and 30 seconds late. Birmingham, Bournemouth, Southampton and Gatwick complete the top five. Heathrow came in at number 16 on the list of 23 with an average wait of 12 minutes and 42 seconds. Passengers at Liverpool typically experience the shortest waits, around half as long as at Manchester. That's the latest. I'm Lucy Mayer.
0: Carshalton, Walton and Teddington. This is the

0: Jackie.
1: 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The studios will be open between 11 and 5 on the weekend of the 9th and 10th and the 16th and 17th of May. 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
1: The Prime Minister has warned Iran's efforts to stir up violence and hatred in the UK will not be tolerated. Sir Keir Starmer's hosted an emergency meeting of senior figures to discuss tackling growing anti-Semitism in the UK. It's after last week's terrorist attack in Golders Green in northwest London, in which two Jewish men were stabbed. The Prime Minister says dealing with forces driving hatred is essential.
2: We're clear-eyed about the fact that anti-Semitism does not have one source alone. Islamist, far left, far right extremism all target Jewish communities.
1: Meanwhile, speaking alongside some young children in the White House, US President Donald Trump has called Iranian leaders lunatics.
3: We would have had an Iran with a nuclear weapon, and maybe we wouldn't all be here right now. I can tell you the Middle East would have been gone, Israel would have been gone. And they would have trained their sights on Europe first and then us, because they're sick people.
1: America says a dome of US air defences is covering the Strait of Hormuz. Nissan's to combine two production lines into one at its Sunderland factory. The carmakers also announced 900 jobs are going across Europe. It's unclear how many, if any, are in the UK, but we're told no manufacturing roles will be lost. Our business and economics correspondent Paul Kelso says it's an important plant in the northeast of England.
4: They have secured the hybrid version of the Qashqai, which for a while was Britain's biggest selling car. They have already got the Leaf, which is a full electric model, and another one, the Duke, committed to build at Sunderland, and they've made much of having a production line that can make all three models.
1: Detectives investigating an incident where a man exposed himself to a woman on a train to East Croydon have released more information. It happened just after 6 a.m. on Tuesday the 28th of April on board a London Bridge service. Police say a man followed a woman, choosing to sit close to her despite many other seats being available, before exposing himself to her. Police have released a CCTV image of the man they'd like to talk to. It can be viewed via radiojackie.com/news. Sunday night's burst water main in Richmond has led to a number of sinkholes appearing. Six fire engines and around 40 firefighters were called to a 14-inch main that had ruptured in Richmond Hill. They installed flood barriers over the course of 4 hours at the scene and also used around 50 sandbags to divert surface water away from homes. Water was filmed gushing down the road at around 10 p.m. on Sunday, and Thames Water has apologised to customers affected by a water outage. And Ellen White is to be inducted into the National Football Museum's

0: Hall of Fame in Manchester. The former England international and Chelsea player, who is the Lionesses' all-time top goal scorer, will be honoured at a special ceremony next month. She's being recognised for her career as well as her continued contribution to the game and society since retiring. That's the latest. I'm Lucy Mayer.
1: Wandsworth, Feltham and Walton. This is the sound of Southwest London. Radio.

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0: Donald Trump has paused his mission to guide ships safely through the Strait of Hormuz after just 2 days. The US president hopes shelving the so-called Project Freedom will open the door to a revived peace deal with Iran. A cruise ship dealing with a rare rat-borne virus will head to the Canary Islands. 3 people have died on board the vessel that's been moored off Cape Verde. 100 extra police officers will be allocated to a new dedicated community protection team as part of efforts to tackle anti-Semitism. The measure being announced by the Metropolitan Police today follows a spate of hate crime attacks in North London. 2 men accused of murdering paedophile Lost Prophets frontman Ian Watkins are due in court. The singer was serving a 29-year sentence for child sex offences at HMP Wakefield when he was attacked last October. And Arsenal have reached the Champions League final for the first time in 20 years. Bukayo Saka's goal gave the club a 1-0 win over Atletico Madrid last night, meaning it finished 2-1 on aggregate. That's the latest. I'm Chloe Norman.
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1: Donald Trump's put his plans to reopen the Straits of Hormuz on hold after just 2 days. He says America's Navy will no longer help escort stranded ships out of the key trading route because he sees great progress in peace talks with Iran. The president had urged Tehran to surrender only hours before and has restarted a blockade of its ports. Our correspondent David Blevins is in Washington.
2: This really is an extraordinary decision by President Trump. He's pressing pause on his flagship project to reopen the Strait of Hormuz on the very day when he urged Iran to throw in the towel.
1: This is the noise some people in part of New Malden say is making their lives a misery. People living in and around the Grove say motorbikes and mopeds race up and down the small routes daily and often late at night. The 20-mile-per-hour roads are surrounded by schools and one was recently made a school street. They say the noise is often accompanied by backfiring and the riders are driving at excessive speeds. The Met Police say antisocial behaviour can be reported to them via 101 or online at Met Engage. A cruise ship infected with a rare rat-borne virus in the Atlantic Ocean will head to the Canary Islands. The MV Hondius is expected to arrive in the next 3 to 4 days after docking at Cape Verde. Three people have died following the hantavirus outbreak. Maria van Kerkhove from the World Health Organization explains what the next steps will be.
3: We're working with Spanish authorities who will welcome the ship to do a full investigation, a full epidemiologic investigation, full disinfection of the ship, and of course to assess the risk of the passengers that are actually on board.
1: In sports, Arsenal manager Mikel Arteta praised the way his team handled a special night to reach the Champions League final for the first time in 20 years. Bukayo Saka's goal gave them a 1-0 win at the Emirates Stadium, with them beating Atletico Madrid 2-1 on aggregate. Arteta's side are unbeaten in the competition this season.
4: We know how difficult and challenging every opponent is at this level. And Atletico, they're an incredible team. The way they compete, the solution they have, the answers they have to everything that you try to do to them in media. It's incredible. That's the reason that they've been there. The margins are so small, and tonight they've gone for us.
1: They'll face either holders PSG or Bayern Munich in Budapest at the end of the month. Elsewhere, e-bikes are no longer able to cross Wandsworth Common at speed. New geofencing rules have been enforced, which means they are automatically limited to 8 miles per hour when they enter the area. The new rules have also been applied to Battersea Park and Tooting Common. Commercial e-bikes are already limited to a speed of around 15.5 miles per hour. And a large area of wasteland at Chelsea Riverside is set to be transformed into a new public park. It'll be at Cremorne Wharf Depot foreshore, which is also home to so-called Super Sewer Thames Tideway Tunnel. The wharf, almost an acre in size, will be filled with seating, planting, trees and play areas. However, the development would be temporary, so the space can eventually be used as a wharf again in the future.

0: 11 minutes after 7 on the sound of Southwest London. Good morning, I'm Neil Long, and I'm not discombobulated this morning.
1: Oh, I'm so pleased. Good morning, I'm Nikki Patrick, and I probably could be a bit discombobulated, but we'll find out as the morning goes
0: and
1: on.
0: Chloe Norman's here, and I don't know her discombobulation status.
1: I'm feeling pretty good, though, this morning. Good.
0: Something really weird happened. I went to the news agents next door, CBS news agent, because I always go there and get my bits in the morning for the show. And he's got this new gadget in there. Oh. As you walk past the lottery machine, he goes, bing, bong, welcome. Like that. And I was like, what the hell? The National Lottery machine is talking to me.
1: Oh.
0: And he looked at me and the gadget proudly and he went, yeah, welcome. I'm like, thank you very much indeed. So I walked around the shop, got my bits, walked out, and went, bing, bong, welcome.
1: Oh,
0: you could do this all day.
1: Poor guy in the shop, that's going to drive him nuts, isn't it?
0: He's going to be dreaming of bing, bong, welcome.
1: I mean, it's all right for you, like, going in and a coming out one. Every time that someone goes in and out, it's going to be bing, bonging, like, nobody's business.
0: But it needs to change the message. It needs to say something different when you walk out.
1: Well, I think it probably doesn't need the bing, bongs or any of it. Isn't there a silent mode?
0: Maybe there's a silent mode, but that will kind of defeat the point of it. Maybe there's a mode where you could...
1: If you're in a shop for 12 hours a day, that is going to... You'll have to really just learn to zone it out, wouldn't you? Because that would drive you bonkers.
0: I'd like to have a rude mode. Set it for people you don't like. So when you come in, bing, bong, oh, God, not you again. And when you go, bing, bong, oh, thank goodness for that.
1: No, but not great for customer service, though.
0: Well, no.
1: Is it?
0: But for entertainment value... Absolutely, 10 out of 10. Sun's shining. It's a beautiful Wednesday and a bit of country rock on the radio, y'all.

0: chaperone the giver. It's nice to be a giver, isn't it?
1: Oh, it certainly is. Oh, something really annoying happened the other day.
0: What's that? You walked into a shop and this thing went bing bong, welcome.
1: No, when you know when you order something and then it says, oh, it'll come the next day.
0: Yeah.
1: And then you get a thing saying it's going to be delivered today. And you're like, well, that's very exciting. And then you get a message saying, oh, it can't be delivered because your address doesn't exist. So, well, it has all the other times you've come.
0: Oh.
1: What's different about today?
0: Ah.
1: Isn't that annoying?
0: Hmm. You've been erased.
1: Because you build your hopes up and then...
0: You've been erased.
1: I've been erased. No, but I haven't, though, have I? Because if they come every day, virtually...
0: So why is
1: today
0: different?
1: They know where I am. I don't know.
0: Okay.
1: So that's very annoying.
0: Did you send an email? Did you send a stinking email?
1: Well, no, I called up the company, because then it says, don't contact us, you have to contact the company that you bought it from.
0: Right, and...
1: So I phoned them up, and they're like, oh, well, we have to wait for it to come back, give you a refund, and then you order it again.
0: Oh.
1: I said, oh, poor faff.
0: Oh, I'm sorry about that.
1: Big faff. They shouldn't raise your hopes with emails saying that something's coming. With the address that you gave them.
0: I know.
1: And then they told you it doesn't exist. It does.
0: I know.

0: 20 past 7 on the south of Southwest London. This is Radio Jackie. Hello.
1: Good morning. It's National Nurses Day today, so a big up all of the nurses. We all love you.
0: Big up all of the nurses. Morning, nurses.
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0: What you got?
1: It's queuing. I bet you can't guess where. Scilly Isles to Hampton Court. Who knew that would be happening? Also on the South Circular from Roehampton Lane to Chalker's Corner, on the Parkway before the M4 for Junction 3, and then around Wandsworth Bridge Road just before New King's Road. Also around West Hill between Tibbetts Corner and the Upper Richmond Road. A3 London bound busy just before the Hook Junction. And on the M23, you've got one lane blocked. Now, this is due to a broken down vehicle southbound. So from 8, the M25 to 9, which is Gatwick Airport. You've also got queues on the M4 London bound, 3 Hayes to 2, which is Brentford, taking 20 minutes. And then heavy on the Heathrow Spur Road just before the tunnels into the terminal. On the M25, 2 lanes closed. This is due to a car fire anti-clockwise at 9, which is Leatherhead. Congestion back towards the Cobham services. And then on the other side, on the clockwise stretch, you've got people looking for a couple of miles because they're all just rubbernecking. You have got emergency services on the scene. You've also got queues anti-clockwise just before 12, which is the M3, clockwise before 15, which is the M4, and you've got minor delays on the Mildmay Overground, that's into and out of Clapham Junction and Richmond due to an earlier signalling problem. 0208 288 1078 is the number here at Jackie if you would like to share anything.
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0: Nikki.
1: Yes.
0: Little gentle reminder.
1: Oh, okay.
0: A cuttlefish.
1: Yeah.
0: It's not a fish. A starfish is not a fish.
1: Well, no, there's sort of like...
0: A jellyfish is not a fish.
1: No.
0: A silverfish is not a fish.
1: No, it's an like a creepy crawly, isn't it?
0: Shellfish is not fish.
1: No.
0: Seahorse is a fish.
1: Oh, OK. I think seahorses are so beautiful, they're magical, and the men have the babies as well, don't they? Which I think's really cool.
0: Oh, yeah, women's lib.
1: No, but I think it's the only species on the planet where the male gives birth, isn't it?
0: Women's lib in the seahorse community. Gender equality. They're very hard to breed in captivity, but you're right, are beautiful.
1: But they shouldn't be in captivity,
0: no, I agree.
1: Should they? They should be out in the ocean.
0: But they are beautiful, yeah, I'll give you that.

0: Radio Jackie Breakfast. That's White Snake. Good morning. Is this love? Oh, do love a power ballad. 7:30 hours or weather looking.
1: Yes, a very good morning to Peter. Thank you for your update on the M25. That vehicle fire has been put out now on the M25 anti-clockwise at 9 Leatherhead, so it'll take a little while to clear. Also, good morning to Jay as well. And weather-wise today, how are we looking? Well, we are going to see some sunshine. It's quite a nice bright start at the moment, but it is going to be chilly. Oh, excuse me. It's going to be chilly compared to what it has been lately. 13 degrees.
0: Oh.
1: That's disappointing.
0: Oh, that's a bit disappointing.
1: Isn't it? 13 degrees. I've got bare legs. Slightly regretting that decision. Now, but anyway, so we've got bright spells. Oh, I can't speak now. Bright spells to start, and then it's going to be cloudy. But we've got sunny spells throughout the day as well, which should be rather nice. But yeah, it's going to feel cooler. So yeah, high of 13. And at the moment, it's currently 8 in Feltham.
2: Donald Trump has paused his mission to guide ships safely through the Strait of Hormuz after just 2 days. The US president hopes shelving the so-called Project Freedom will open the door to a revived peace deal with Iran. A cruise ship dealing with a rare rat-borne virus will head to the Canary Islands. 3 people have died on board the vessel that's been moored off Cape Verde. 100 extra police officers will be allocated to a new dedicated community protection team as part of efforts to tackle anti-Semitism. The measure being announced by the Metropolitan Police today follows a spate of hate crime attacks in North London. 2 men accused of murdering paedophile Lost Prophets frontman Ian Watkins are due in court. The singer was serving a 29-year sentence for child sex offences at HMP Wakefield when he was attacked last October. And Arsenal have reached the Champions League final for the first time in 20 years. Bukayo Saka's goal gave the club a 1-0 win over Atletico Madrid last night, meaning it finished 2-1 on aggregate. That's the latest. I'm Chloe Norman.
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0: Whitney Houston. Got a soul classic for you this morning, 23 minutes away from 8. Good morning, Nikki.
1: Good morning. Morning, Chloe.
2: Good morning.
0: Morning, girls. How are we?
1: Good. Pretty good, thank you. How are you, Chloe?
2: I'm a bit cold, actually.
1: I know.
2: But then I'm always cold, aren't I? So.
1: It's a bit of a shock. It's only 8 degrees this morning.
2: Friday was boiling. Today is freezing.
0: Mm. Angela Rayner's quit vaping after her kids dubbed her the vape dragon. I suppose now the vape bit's removed. Now she's just known as the...
1: It's weird that... Why has that come up again? Because I saw that in the paper as well.
0: Did you?
1: Well, there was a picture of her. I think it was taken last year when she was on holiday. Mm. And she was lying on... I mean, it was the most unflattering picture. You know, she's lying on some sort of inflatable in the middle of the sea on her vape.
0: Oh, lovely.
1: She looks like a Catherine Tate character.
0: I'm sure I've got a few pictures like that, actually, looking like a beach whale.
1: Probably. There's nothing worse. I leave people alone when they're on holiday. Yeah. Just leave them alone.
0: Exactly.
1: It just seems... You know, you're meant to be able to relax.
0: If people want to learn an inflatable device and vape, that's their business.
1: I know.
0: Isn't it, Chloe?
2: Sounds like she was living her best life.
1: Well, there you go.
0: Well, I don't know if I go that far. What else did I have to talk about? Oh, yeah. So we're talking about this new gadget in the shop next door. When you walk in, it goes, bing, bong.
1: Yeah.
0: Welcome. Like that. And
2: you said it was quite patronising, so like...
0: Well, no, it's one of those bing bong. It's a bit like the voice that says, counter number 4, please.
2: Oh, yeah.
0: Yeah, you know, it's that kind of voice. Welcome. And then it's, of course, it says welcome as you go out as well. So
1: it's so insincere, though, isn't it?
0: I was talking to Nikki earlier, Chloe, about saying maybe they should have a setting which is a rude one. So it goes bing bong when you come in. Oh, God, not you again. And when you go out, yeah, don't come back. Glad to see the back of you. But I get really discombobulated with in-store radio. You must have heard this. You go into a shop and there's a radio.
1: Some of the banks have their own ones, don't they? And I think Asda has its own radio as well.
0: It really winds me up. It's like, you know, who cares about peanuts on offer on aisle 4? Hi there. Hope you're enjoying your shop today. Just to let you know, there's peanuts on sale, aisle 4, 2 for the price of 1. Here's the Spice Girls. Who the hell wants in-store radio?
1: Someone that

0: wants peanuts and it's giving people jobs, so I wouldn't diss it. The job pool in radio is getting smaller and smaller.
1: Could be us one day, Neil.
2: I dream of doing supermarket
0: radio. It's a job.
2: It's not that, Chloe. It should have been me. I applied and they turned me down. So I've been bitter ever since. So you can keep your... I can't even pull an audience as far as the digestive biscuits, it would seem, nowadays. Anyway, morning, ladies.
0: Good morning.
2: We're talking in half an hour. Morning. It was lovely. Yeah.

0: Jonathan Staines called us up. He said he was in the supermarket a while ago, and supermarket radio, and this is what I mean. Who gives a monkeys about this? They did a top 10 countdown of the biggest selling products that week. You just need the kind of Alan Freeman voice if you remember
1: him. John said peanuts came in at number 7. There's obviously a big push on peanuts
0: Pop Pickers, new entry at number 7 this week. That's peanuts, right? In at number 3, it's cat food. Down one from number 2 last week, it's chocolate hobnobs.
1: It said Fairy Liquid came in as well.
0: Fairy Liquid, that's down to number 8 this week, but the UK number 1 in Cheetos supermarket, that's off the top of my head, it's beer. Always beer. Because you probably need a drink after listening to that.
2: Southwest London Info on Jackie.
0: I don't know where I've got Cheetos.
1: You're being very rude to our radio colleagues, aren't you?
0: It's probably AI now anyway.
1: It's not. It's real people because I know somebody that does it.
0: Oh, do you?
1: Yeah.
0: Do I know them?
1: No.
0: All right, OK.
1: I met them at a party ages ago.
0: Can you introduce me?
1: No. I'm not in contact with them.

0: I might need to pivot my career a little bit. Where did I come up with Cheetos supermarket from? That was just totally random.
1: Probably because you're thinking about your breakfast, thinking, it's time for crisps.
0: Random nilness off the top of my head. I'm sorry about that. Anyway, 7:45. Good morning. It's Jackie Breakfast for your Wednesday morning. I'm going to St Albans tonight.
1: Are you? Have you got a comedy gig?
0: Yeah, got a comedy gig.
1: Oh, nice.
0: At Jest Another Comedy Club, Des's Room. 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Anyway, free activities to mark Mental Health Week. 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
0: This from Bastille, Bruce Springsteen, born in the USA after this. Jackie Breakfast, Neil and Nikki.
1: Good morning.
0: Greetings. And norms.

0: morning, Phil. He called us up talking about in-store radio, and he said a sort of similar thing at Atlanta Airport. You land there, and you get a TV screen, and it's hi. Hi, this is Randy Starseed, Mayor of Atlanta. I'd like to welcome you to the busiest. Now, when they say busiest, that normally means the most chaotic. To the busiest airport in the land. No, the most chaotic airport in the land. I remember once I was going to America. It was when Obama was president. And I really liked Obama. Please don't send nasty emails. Just as I said, I like Barack Obama. I did. And he's doing this lovely welcome message. I was standing in this immigration queue. And it's a really long queue. Because they check you to the hilt when you go into America now. Well, back then they did. I can't imagine what it's like now. And he's given this lovely message. Whoever you are, wherever you're from, we welcome you.
1: Aww.
0: As you go through the most unfriendly immigration staff. Okay, it wasn't great that I had refills for my vapes that looked like bullets on the X-ray. Okay, I probably shouldn't have done. Probably shouldn't have done that. But how much money are you carrying? I said, I don't know, a couple of $100. Yeah, well, how much are you carrying? $100. And they said, all right, you can go through this time, but next time you get a full body search. I'm like, blimey.
1: I know, they don't mess about, do they?
0: I said, can I pay extra and have one now? And they didn't find that funny at all.
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0: Anyway, made me feel very welcome. Well, Barrack did. No one else did.
1: Right, we've got queues around Kempton Park through towards Hampton Court Palace. It's also looking busy from the Scilly Isles through towards Hampton Court and then around Hampton Wick through towards Kingston Bridge. Slow on the A316 Apex Corner through towards Twickenham Bridge. Also on the South Circular from Roehampton Lane to Chalkers Corner. And then busy if you're heading around the Wandsworth Bridge Road just before New King's Road. On the Parkway just before the M4 for Junction 3 and then West Hill between Tibbetts Corner and the Upper Richmond Road. You've got queues from Byfleet and from Cobham towards the A3 at Paynes Hill. It's also starting to build up at the Hook Junction London bound as well. And then on the M4 London bound stop start 3 Hayes to 2 which is Brentford, taking about 25 minutes. On the M25 we've still got 2 lanes closed. It's following an earlier car fire anti-clockwise. This is all at 9 which is Leatherhead. Congestion is back to 10 which is the A3 and also it's also busy back towards the Cobham services as well and everybody's stopping to look in the other direction. Then anti-clockwise queuing just before 12.

0: 12 M3, and then also clockwise just before 15, which is the M4. On the trains and the tubes, we're all back to normal now again on the Mild May Overground, so that's good news, and a really good service on the tubes this morning. 0208 288 1078 is the number here at Jackie if you would like to share anything.
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2: In the news, the latest on a cruise ship in the Atlantic where passengers have been exposed to a rare rat-borne virus. And find out what some people in New Malden say is ruining their lives. I live there, probably me.
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1: Blimey, that went quick, didn't it?
2: It certainly did. And today we have got some sunshine around, but we've also got quite a bit of cloud, and it is going to feel cooler. It's going to be the coolest day of the week today, and then things are going to start to warm up again from tomorrow. We are looking at a high today of 13 degrees, and right now it's currently 8 in Croydon.
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3: Donald Trump's put his plans to reopen the Straits of Hormuz on hold after just 2 days. He says America's Navy will no longer help escort stranded ships out of the key trading route because he sees great progress in peace talks with Iran. The president had urged Tehran to surrender only hours before and has restarted a blockade of its ports. Our correspondent David Blevins is in Washington.
4: This really is an extraordinary decision by President Trump. He's pressing pause on his flagship project to reopen the Strait of Hormuz on the very day when he urged Iran to throw in the towel.
3: This is the noise some people in part of New Malden say is making their lives a misery. People living in and around the Grove say motorbikes and mopeds race up and down the small routes daily and often late at night. The 20-mile-per-hour roads are surrounded by schools and one was recently made a school street. They say the noise is often accompanied by backfiring and the riders are driving at excessive speeds. The Met Police say antisocial behaviour can be reported to them via 101 or online at Met Engage. A cruise ship infected with a rare rat-borne virus in the Atlantic Ocean will head to the Canary Islands. The MV Hondius is expected to arrive in the next 3 to 4 days after docking at Cape Verde. Three people have died following the hantavirus outbreak. Maria van Kerkhove from the World Health Organization explains what the next steps will be.
5: We're working with Spanish authorities who will welcome the ship to do a full investigation, a full epidemiologic investigation, full disinfection of the ship, and of course to assess the risk of the passengers that are actually on board.
3: In sports, Arsenal manager Mikel Arteta praised the way his team handled a special night to reach the Champions League final for the first time in 20 years. Bukayo Saka's goal gave them a 1-0 win at the Emirates Stadium, with them beating Atletico Madrid 2-1 on aggregate. Arteta's side are unbeaten in the competition this season.
6: We know how difficult and challenging every opponent is at this level. And Atletico, they're an incredible team. The way they compete, the solution they have, the answers they have to everything that you try to do to them in media. It's incredible. That's the reason that they've been there. The margins are so small, and tonight they've gone for us.
3: They'll face either holders PSG or Bayern Munich in Budapest at the end of the month. Elsewhere, e-bikes are no longer able to cross Wandsworth Common at speed. New geofencing rules have been enforced, which means they are automatically limited to 8 miles per hour when they enter the area. The new rules have also been applied to Battersea Park and Tooting Common. Commercial e-bikes are already limited to a speed of around 15.5 miles per hour. And a large area of wasteland at Chelsea Riverside is set to be transformed into a new public park. It'll be at Cremorne Wharf Depot foreshore, which is also home to so-called Super Sewer Thames Tideway Tunnel. The wharf, almost an acre in size, will be filled with seating, planting, trees and play areas. However, the development would be temporary, so the space can eventually be used as a wharf again in the future. That's the latest. I'm Chloe Norman.
0: Hounslow, Isha and Morden.

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1: Morning.
2: Good morning.
1: I'm a little bit tired this morning.
2: Happy Wednesday.
1: Yeah, I'm a little bit tired.
2: Are you?
1: Yeah, I was up late last night riding my bike in the morning.

0: so childish. Things like this really appeal to my sense of humour. You know, at Christmas, we can all find out what our elf name is.
1: Yes.
2: Oh, yeah.
0: And when it's Easter, we can find out what our Easter bunny name is.
1: Or our burlesque name or our porn star name.
0: Yeah, there's all those. Well, here's one. It's how you can find out what your bottom's name is.
2: Right.
1: I don't name my bottom.
0: So you've got the first letter of your first name.
1: I've only got one body part with a name.
0: And the first letter of your last name.
1: His
0: so, Chloe, should we do
1: his
0: you
1: name's
0: first?
1: Albert, by the way.
0: I'm ignoring you. Right, so C for Chloe. So,
2: yeah.
0: So your first one is Grumpy.
2: Makes sense.
0: And then Norman. So you're Grumpy Destroyer.
2: Grumpy Destroyer?
0: Yes, that's the name of your bottom. Neil, yours is Fancy.
2: God.
1: What?
0: Fancy.
1: Fancy?
0: Yeah, Thunder Dungeon.
1: Fancy Thunder Dungeon. That is so rude.
0: It's quite accurate, though. And obviously, I start with
1: the name. Nothing fancy about it.
0: No, but I'm a fancy as well.
1: Oh, yeah.
0: But then my other bit is Whisker Biscuits.
2: Oh.
1: Oh.
0: Really glad nobody's here. Surname starts with a W.
1: Why?
0: Well, because it sounds like Venus Flytrap, but with a different word.

0: words at the beginning.
1: Oh, that's awful.
2: Oh, really?
1: Yeah.
0: They're very... Have you got any friends' names that you... You don't have to give out the names, but you could just give me their first and last name.
2: Do G and P.
0: So G would be the glorious... Mm. Oh, the glorious Whisker Biscuit. Oh. Yes. Oh, who's got a surname that begins with J?
2: Not me.
0: Because it would be Jiggly Bits.
2: Ew.
1: Michael Jackson. What would
0: there you go.
1: What would he be?
0: So he would be the talented Jiggly Bits. Which
2: makes
0: is
2: sense.
0: Quite accurate, really, yeah. Isn't it?
1: Yeah.
2: What was mine again?
0: Your Grumpy Destroyer.
2: God, that's not a good one, is it?
1: It's not very pretty, is it?

0: have some fun working out the boss's name. Don't know whether to do that on air or not.
1: Probably best not to. Yeah. They are funny though, aren't they? Maybe, they amuse me.
0: So I googled euphemisms and we've got loads for bum in the UK. Backside, rear end, derriere, behind, bottom, tush. I thought tush was more American. Mock posh, I like these. Southern hemisphere, the arista bottom, the lower lounge.
1: Oh, OK, the lower lounge.
0: the lower lounge.
1: Oh, how funny.
0: My favourite, this is awful, velvet exhaust. Who came up with that?
1: Well, I once worked with an American director, and on opening night, he says, oh, I'm going to come around and kick you all in the fanny.
0: No.
1: because that's what Americans call bottoms, don't they?
0: They do.
1: So we all looked a bit shocked.
0: No,
1: and he came around and kicked us, you know, gently, as like because that's what they do for luck, apparently, in America for shows. For the opening night.
0: Yeah, it's a sign of good luck.
1: I don't know if he's in jail now. I don't know.
0: Well, if he got misunderstood over here, he could well be. He could well be in jail over here. Some people have a little mascot for good luck. Americans just kick you in the fanny. I heard it in an airport once. I heard this guy talking to his wife.
1: What could they call bum bags? Fanny packs?
0: Yeah, I know. He was semi-joking. But he was like, if you don't hurry up, I'm going to kick your fanny from this side of the airport lounge to the other. And I'm thinking, dude, that's harsh.

0: Amy McDonald, is this what you've been waiting for on Radio Jackie? If you're waiting for stand-up comedy, can I recommend on Thursday you come to the Clap Comedy?
1: Why? What's happening there, everybody asks?
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0: 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Good morning. 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
0: What you got?
1: Well, we've got queues on the parkway just before the M4 for Junction 3. Slow on the South Circular, Roehampton Lane to Chalker's Corner. And then busy on the A316 Apex Corner 3 towards Twickenham Bridge. It's also queuing through the Kingston one-way system, then from the Scilly Isles to Hampton Court, Hampton Court Palace through towards Kingston Bridge, and also Hampton Wick through towards Kingston Bridge. Looking slow around the A3 if you're coming from Cobham or from Byfleet. Worse from the Byfleet side, so it'll take you 20 minutes from Byfleet, whereas it'll only take you 10 minutes from Cobham. Then you've got queues around West Hill, around the South Circular, coming from the Wandsworth one-way system. Also around Wandsworth Bridge Road, just before New Kings Road. And then stop start on the M4 London bound, 3 Hayes to 2 Witches Brentford, taking about 20 minutes at the moment. Then we've got long delays. This is following an earlier car fire anti-clockwise. It all happened at 9 Witches Leatherhead. The congestion oars all the way back to 13 Witches Staines. And then it's busy on the clockwise stretch back towards 8 Witches Reigate because everybody's stopping to look. But the good news is all the lanes have reopened. It's also queuing clockwise just before 15 Witches, the M4. And you've got minor delays on the Victoria line. 0208 288 1078 is the number here at Jackie if you would like to share anything.
0: And a classic from Elvis coming next. Presley, not Costello. Not that there's anything wrong with either.
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3: I said to my mummy, what's that annoying noise coming out of the radio? And mummy said, that's Alistair, sweetie. You look

0: Do you know he got his name? This always fascinated me, this one.
1: Go on.
0: He's African descent, and his name is, it's an African name, something like Cheboze or something like that. And someone totally anglicised it and mispronounced it. Went, oh, yeah, Shabuzi, like that. And it kind of stuck, Shabuzi.
2: That's a really nice name, though, isn't it? It sounds nice to say.
0: Yeah, Shabuzi. Yeah, no, it stuck, and rightly so. And there he is with Miles Smith, Blink Twice. Good tune. 8:30, Radio Jackie. How's the weather looking this morning,
2: bright
0: partner?
2: Bright spells today, but we have got cloud around as well, so it's going to be a mixture of sun and cloud as we go through the day, but it is going to feel cooler. A little bit of wind around as well that might make it feel even cooler. We've got a maximum temperature today, disappointingly, 13 degrees, but it is warming up again tomorrow, which would be nice. I think we're going to 16 tomorrow. And right now, it's currently 9 in Hammersmith.
3: The US president has paused his plan to use the US military to shepherd stranded ships through the Strait of Hormuz. Donald Trump says it's to allow time to finalise a peace deal with the Iranian regime. Holidaymakers stranded on a cruise ship because of a virus outbreak will be taken to the Canary Islands and then placed in quarantine. Three passengers, including a British crew member, are being evacuated from the ship, which is currently anchored off Cape Verde. Three people have already died after contracting hantavirus. People convicted of carrying out attacks on behalf of Iran on Jewish sites in the UK could be jailed for up to 14 years. That's according to a report in The Times, which claims ministers are considering classifying proxy groups as a foreign intelligence service. And two men will go on trial later, charged with the murder of Lost Prophets singer Ian Watkins. Rashid Gerdell, who's 25, and 43-year-old Samuel Dodsworth are charged with killing him at HMP Wakefield last October. That's the latest. I'm Chloe Norman.
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2: Neil's daughter is not impressed that he's a local D-list celebrity. But if I was his daughter, I wouldn't be impressed either.

0: girls just want to have fun. And I don't blame them. 10 minutes away from nine.
1: You know, they've always said that if you've stubbed your toe or you've hurt yourself, if you swear, it can help release
0: Definitely.
1: The pain. Well, they're now saying that if you swear before you exercise, you'll perform better than someone that's saying neutral words before they exercise. So I'm just imagining in gyms everywhere having like a little swear room, like you have a smoking room or smoky. People just go in, just really swear, and then go and do their exercise. But also, the thing that made me laugh, they put common examples of words that they recommend that you use before you go and exercise. I'm so grateful that they put that on there.
0: Thank you.
1: Thank you. What? Or they said use the ones that you would normally use if you hit your head.
0: That means Alistair's going to be very fit on the show today because he's just told me to...
1: Oh, has he?
0: Yes, he did.
1: Oh, there you go.
0: He didn't like my new graphic.
1: Oh.
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0: He's here from 10, by the way. 10 minutes away from 9.
1: We've had the emergency services dealing with an incident. This is on the Yule Bypass at the Old Organ Crossroads. So that's on the A24 London Road and the Yule Bypass. You've got congestion back towards Ruxey Lane in West Yule and also back towards East Yule on Cheam Road and then London Road back towards Cheam. You've also got an accident. This is in Walton on Walton Road. It's causing an effect both directions from the Terrace Road in Walton through towards West Molesey and Molesey Road. So that's between the reservoirs either side at the moment. And then you've got queues around Hampton Court through from Hampton Court to Kingston Bridge, then around Kempton Park through towards Hampton Court Palace, and from the Scilly Isles through towards Hampton Court as well. And then you've got queues from Cobham and Byfleet towards the A3 at Paynes Hill. On the A3, looking slow, London bound at the Hook Junction. You've got about 10 minutes of queues on that stretch as well there. I'm just looking whether it's cleared through the Kingston one-way system. It looks like it has. Now, on the M4 London bound, taking you 20 minutes to go from Three Hayes to Two Witches, Brentford. On the M25, you've still got long delays. This is following an earlier car fire this morning. It all happened anti-clockwise at 9, which is Leatherhead. The lanes have reopened, but congestion is back to 13 Staines. And then on the clockwise stretch, it's back towards 8, which is Reigate. And then also anti-clockwise queuing just before 12, the M3. And the rest of the M25, okay, sort of busy but moving just before 15, which is the M4. And train and tube-wise, it looks like things are back to normal again now. On the Victoria line, which is good news, but just in one lane closed, you've got a broken down van on the M3. This is going away from London just after junction 2 for the M25. 0208 288 1078 is the number here at Jackie if you would like to share anything.
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0: In the news, a British crew member on board a ship at the centre of a virus outbreak is being medically evacuated, and hear what a large wasteland in Chelsea is being transformed into.
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0: Southwest London weather with the Ashley Centre Epsom. Great names like Marks and Spencer, Oliver Bonus and Boots. Where shopping feels good.
1: What you got?
2: We've got a mixture of sunny spells and cloud around today. Also a bit of wind, and it is going to feel cooler. We are looking at a high today of 13 degrees, and right now it's currently 9 in Tennington.
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3: Donald Trump's pausing efforts to escort stranded ships through the Strait of Hormuz. The US president hopes shelving the so-called Project Freedom after just 2 days will open the door to a revived peace deal with Iran. Global oil prices dipped in response to the announcement. Work and Pensions Secretary Pat McFadden is warning of the potential market implications here, admitting job losses could happen.
4: At the beginning of the year, the economy was going in the right direction. The markets were pricing in a couple of cuts during the course of the year. The truth is, with the effect of the Iran war, we can't count on any of that. It's likely to be an effect on prices, which feeds through from energy costs.
3: A British crew member on board a ship at the centre of a hantavirus outbreak will be medically evacuated to the Netherlands via Cape Verde. There are reports the leader of the Canary Islands, where the ship was due to travel next, has banned the vessel from docking there. Dr. Jacqueline Weyer is from the Centre for Communicable Diseases in South Africa.
5: Investigations have found no rodent infestations on the ship itself, so we really do believe that we will find the exposure event was a haphazard event during the course of touring through Argentina.
3: This is the noise some people in part of New Malden say is making their lives a misery. People living in and around the Grove say motorbikes and mopeds race up and down the small routes daily and often late at night. The 20-mile-per-hour roads are surrounded by schools, and one was recently made a school street. They say the noise is often accompanied by backfiring and the riders are driving at excessive speeds. The Met Police say antisocial behaviour can be reported to them via 101 or online at Met Engage. Elsewhere, e-bikes are no longer able to cross Wandsworth Common at speed. New geofencing rules have been enforced, which means they are automatically limited to 8 miles per hour when they enter the area. The new rules have also been applied to Battersea Park and Tooting Common. Commercial e-bikes are already limited to a speed of around 15.5 miles per hour. In sports, Arsenal boss Mikel Arteta says they're determined to make history after reaching the Champions League final with a 2-1 aggregate victory over Atletico Madrid. A 1-0 win in the second leg keeps the Londoners on course to be crowned the best team in Europe for the first time. Arteta feels they're close to realising a long-term ambition.
6: You have to be sometimes lucky, things have to go your way. We put obviously so much work, passion and belief into what we do, and today we got rewarded to have an incredible day in Budapest in a few weeks.
3: German giants Bayern Munich

0: holders Paris Saint-Germain awaits in the final. And a large area of wasteland at Chelsea Riverside is set to be transformed into a new public park. It'll be at Cremorne Wharf Depot foreshore, which is also home to so-called Super Sewer Thames Tideway Tunnel. The wharf, almost an acre in size, will be filled with seating, planting, trees and play areas. However, the development would be temporary, so the space can eventually be used as a wharf again in the future. That's the latest. I'm Chloe Norman.
1: Southwest London's greatest hits. 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
2: 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We're playing the Radio Jackie Workplace Foursome today for everybody at the Ragged Robin in Godalming. 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And a special good morning to Dee and Diana.

0: and all the staff at the Ragged Robin pub in Godalming. It's lovely.
1: Is it?
0: Yeah, I was...
1: Is it a very traditional pub or is it a modern pub? What's the feel?
0: Oh, it's kind of everything.
1: Oh,
0: it's traditional, it's modern, and it's massive. And it's got a lovely garden. There's a canal at the bottom.
1: Oh, it's beautiful.
0: It's just beautiful. It's like room after room after room of brilliant pub. I was very impressed. I thought I'd give them a shout out this morning. So I hope you enjoyed those four songs. Dee and all the crew at the Ragged Robin in Godalming.
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0: Morning, Neil and the crew, and it's 9:19 and Nikki has the latest.
1: Yes, we've got queues all around the Yule Bypass. Now, this is at the junction of the A24. We had earlier emergency services dealing with an incident, so now you've got congestion back towards Ruxey Lane, back towards Cheam Road and then back towards London Road, so all the way back on all of those directions. Then in Walton, you've got Walton Road is partially blocked. You've got an accident. This is going from Terrace Road in Walton through towards Molesey Road in West Molesey. That's between the reservoirs either side. And in Sutton, Oak Hill Road westbound partially blocked. You've got a broken down vehicle. Now that's just before the High Street and it's causing a diversion for bus route, the S1. Then it's queuing from Kempton Park to Hampton Court Palace, from Hampton Wick through towards Kingston Bridge, and then you've got queues around the parkway just before the M4 for Junction 3. Still a little bit slow on the A316 Apex Corner through towards Twickenham Bridge, then queuing on the South Circular, Roehampton Lane to Chalkers Corner and West Hill between Tibbetts Corner and the Upper Richmond Road. Queues from Byfleet, about 15 minutes of queues towards the A3 at Paynes Hill. Then on the A3 you've still got some queues London Mound at the Hook Junction, but only about 5 minutes of queues there at the moment. And then on the M4, busy London bound, 3 Hayes to 2 Witches, Brentford, taking you 20 minutes. Long delays on the M25. All traffic is being held again. Now, this is due to recovery work. We had an earlier car fire there, anti-clockwise at 9 Witches, Leatherhead. Congestion is back towards the Cobham services. And then it's heavy on the other side as well. That's due to everybody stopping to look. It looks like they have just released the traffic again now, but obviously the queues will remain for a little bit. Then you've got queues following an earlier broken down van anti-clockwise from 13 Staines to 12, which is the M3. And there are delays of up to 15 minutes on Heathrow Express between Paddington and Heathrow due to a track fault. 0208 288 1078 is the number here at Jackie if you would like to share anything.
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0: usual, it is the centrefold. It would be quite a surprise, wouldn't it?
1: Blimey, what are you doing in there?
0: Morning, Alistair.
2: Hello. Good morning. Hello. Happy Wednesday.
1: Yes.
2: Have you got a good, fun show coming up today?
1: I hope so.
2: Oh, marvellous.
1: German court backed man in dispute over towel reserved pool lounges.
2: Oh.
1: Oh, yes.
2: What's the fine?
1: So it went to court. It was about 700 quid, I think.
2: Where had you done this?
1: So it's the, when I read it, I think you're interpreting it as I did, but it's the other way round. In terms of somebody was putting down the towels. No, it's the right way around. Someone's putting down towels.
2: Yeah.
1: And then they got taken to court to told to stop doing that. In fact, the holiday company did, because they were meant to patrol it and everything else. So that makes sense. Not at all. John from Staines, 10:30 quiz at 10:30, and we will answer those questions. I'm going to have a go at answering them.
3: Okay. I was in Frankfurt the other day, as you know, Alistair. Me and my girlfriend went out for way too many beers, and the German lady, when we ordered about our ninth, she went nine, and I didn't know if she was count like being beer police and telling us how many beers we'd had, or whether it's nine, as in no, you're not having any more. It was the first one, by the way. She was counting, because then she let us have another one.
2: Oh.
1: They're very big, their beers.
2: Did you have a towel at the bar?
3: I can't remember.
1: You shouldn't have started this record.

Shane Brown on Drive today, 5:15. It's a fun-filled hour for four. The big summer kickoff, the biggest rugby party of the summer. Saturday, the 16th of May at the Allianz Stadium in Twickenham. Gold ticketed seating with premium match seats. Thank you very much indeed. Thrilling rugby as Harlequins take on the Exeter Chiefs. And a post-match party in the West Fan Village with Masioki as well, which is an awful lot of fun. And live pre-match music from Hard Fi as well. Hard Fi are great. I went there with my daughter actually for a match from Faithless were playing, and it takes a lot to make me fanboy, but I was brilliant. It's an amazing venue, and the whole stadium experience is extraordinary, and you can win that every day this week with Mick Brown, so good luck with that. Here's a classic from the Sweet Fox on the Run. We'll play some Tintin Out and Shelley Nelson next. It's Neil and Nikki and Norm's on the radio.

0: lovely voice, isn't she? Shelley Nelson. And Tintin Out, playing on Radio Jackie, 23 minutes away from 10.
1: Now, this has been trialled in Dublin, and they're saying that this should happen here as well.
0: Go on.
1: It's toilets for dogs to be installed, because there's so much dog fouling now on the streets. And they say they even give them a lamppost as well, just so that they can do that bit.
0: Oh, are you serious?
1: Well, I think dogs need to go up against something, don't they? I think, well, the male ones, obviously the female ones don't. But I think this is a really good idea, not going into the whole dog waste situation. But whenever you drive past, you know, some poor dog there doing its thing, they always look slightly humiliated, don't they? And then they've got someone staring at them. We've got everyone driving past looking at them. I think they need a bit of privacy.
0: Do you honestly think they care?
1: Well, they look like they do. I mean, it must be horrible, mustn't it?
0: Do
1: going
0: you
1: about your daily things.
0: Think
1: and then you've got an audience.
0: The average dog really gives a...
1: Well, why do they look so humiliated then?
0: No, I know what they do. They sort of shake, don't they?
1: Well, not shaking. They just look, oh, here we go again. Just look humiliated. I think we need to be more mindful of their feelings.
0: Yeah, yeah. Okay. Have you been drinking today?
1: No.
0: Okay, good. Alistair Wright coming up at 10 this morning. Eddie from 1. Mick drives you home from 4. Mr. Robert Hughes on the radio, 7 till 10 tonight on the Sound of Southwest London. Good morning. We're Radio Jackie. Robbie Williams' new song comes after this and a little bit of Southwest London info. Big number one, 1981. It was Soft Cell with Tainted Love.

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1: New song from Robbie Williams. I love this. Rocket.

0: I lie, 17 minutes away from 10. 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
1: Robots can be lazier than humans and should be reprogrammed to stop them lounging around all day.
0: Quite right,
1: too. So computer scientists said that robot vacuums only clean for 1 hour and 47 minutes a day on average, leaving a huge amount of lounging around time.
0: Yeah.
1: And they're saying that the lawnmower bots do even less.
0: Lazy, good for nothing,
1: graceful,
0: lounging around all day, puffing on their algorithms.
1: Mind you, I mean, would you want something moving around all the time? I mean, isn't it okay that it has a rest?

0: 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I tell you what.
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0: Radio Jackie's Darren Altman's in. What the hell are you doing here, Darren Altman?
2: Well, I was getting my steps in. I've got this little route that I like to do and it takes me around the back of Tolworth.
0: I thought
2: I'd come in and say hello.
3: Oh, how many steps have you done today?
2: Oh, well, by the time I finish, it's probably 11, 12,000.
3: Oh, well done.
2: Yeah.
3: Right, before we run out of travel beds, all back to normal now on the Eel Bypass and all back to normal in Walton as well on Walton Road. In Sutton, Oak Hill Road, westbound, past your block, you've got a broken down vehicle. That's just before the High Street. Then it's queuing from Kempton Park through towards Hampton Court Palace, from Hampton Court Palace to Kingston Bridge, and then around Hampton Wick through towards Kingston Bridge. Queuing on the parkway just before the M4 for Junction 3, also on the South Circular from Roehampton Lane to Chalker's Corner, and then around Wandsworth Bridge Road just before New Kings Road. Wandsworth High Street southbound is blocked. It is stationary at the moment. This is due to an accident. Now a bus is involved from Putney Bridge Road through towards Merton Road. Congestion back towards Wandsworth Common North Side, back past East Hill as well. And then on the A3 London bound, you've still got some queues around the Hook Junction, about 10 minutes there. And then on the M4 queuing, 3 Hayes to 2 Itches, Brentford London bound. And on the Heathrow Express, you've got delays for up to 15 minutes between Heathrow and Paddington. And then that's all due to speed restrictions and a track fault. And that's it for the moment. Anything else, give me a call here at Jackie on 0208 288 1078.
0: Thank you, Nikki. Thank you, Darren, as well. Back on the radio Sunday at midday, I believe.
2: Yes, very good. And by the way, my friend just come around the M25, Nikki, and said that that car's still on fire at Junction 9.
3: No, it's been cleared.
2: Is it?
3: Yeah, is he late for something and he's using it as an excuse?
2: Sure, I'm off. Bye.
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0: In the news with Chloe, a British crew member on board a ship at the centre of a virus outbreak is being medically evacuated. And hear why part of Richmond Hill has been closed for several hours.
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3: And today we've got a mixture of sun and cloud around. It is going to feel a bit cooler. It is going to be a bit breezier as well. We're looking at a high today of 13 degrees, but it is going to warm up again as we go through the week and head to the weekend. And right now it's currently 10 in Surbiton.
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5: Donald Trump's ordered America's Navy to stop escorting ships through the Strait of Hormuz because he says there's been great progress towards peace with Iran. After pausing Project Freedom, the US president announced he's restarting a blockade of Iranian ports in the trading route. Reports suggest a cargo ship there had been hit yesterday. Tom Bartoshak Harlow from the International Chamber of Shipping says stranded sailors are feeling anxious.
6: These are seafarers that have been under attack for the last 10 weeks. These are civilians, they're not members of any military, and that is a situation they should never have been put in, and we need to see that resolved as soon as possible.
5: A British crew member on board a ship at the centre of a hantavirus outbreak will be medically evacuated to the Netherlands via Cape Verde. There are reports the leader of the Canary Islands, where the ship was due to travel next, has banned the vessel from docking there. Dr. Jacqueline Weyer is from the Centre for Communicable Diseases in South Africa.
7: Investigations have found no rodent infestations on the ship itself, so we really do believe that we will find the exposure event was an haphazard event during the course of touring through Argentina.
5: A team of 100 extra police officers are being trained up to protect Jews in London. It follows a string of anti-Semitic hate crimes in the capital, including a double stabbing last week. They'll focus on neighbourhood policing, specialist protection and counter-terrorism capabilities. The Met regularly has to police pro-Palestine marches. Leader of the Lib Dems and MP for Kingston and Surbiton, Sir Ed Davey, thinks they're part of the problem.
8: We need to make sure we protect freedom of speech and the right to protest. But what has been happening is some of these marches have been hijacked by people preaching hate, and we've got to stamp down on that. We need to support the police, give them anti-Semitism training so that they know what is wrong and where they should intervene.
5: Elsewhere, it's the final day of campaigning ahead of elections across much of Britain tomorrow. Voters will decide who'll make up governments in Wales and Scotland, and almost 25,000 candidates are hoping to win seats on 136 English councils. A water main which ruptured on Richmond Hill, sending water cascading down the street, has been fixed. Six fire engines and around 40 firefighters were called to a 14-inch main on Sunday evening. Thames Water has this morning confirmed the pipe has been repaired and the water supply has been fully restored. However, residents are being warned the pressure may be low and the water may be discoloured, which is normal. And finally, London's largest free flower show is back in Chelsea later this month. Roads in the town will be transformed into an intergalactic trail of over 125 floral installations from May the 18th. It's as part of the annual Chelsea in Bloom, which sees businesses in the area compete against each other with giant floral displays. This year's theme is Out of This World. That's the latest. I'm Chloe Norman.
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Yeah. Oh, baby.

10:30 quiz at 10:30. John from Staines. We have your questions. I'm going to have a go at answering them a bit later. Topical tune-wise, a German court has ruled that a family is entitled to compensation after their access to hotel pool lounges was obstructed by other guests reserving them with towels. So song suggestions on that a little bit later. Hey, is it possible to wish Taylor Young a happy birthday for today? She loves your 10:30 quiz. Currently listening from all the staff at APC in Kingston.

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2: Good morning. Starting off in Hampton Wick, it's slow moving on the High Street at Kingston Bridge. Elsewhere, it's busy in Hampton on Upper Sunbury Road from Kempton Park heading towards the Palace. In Wandsworth, one lane is blocked and it's queuing. That's due to an accident on the A3 Wandsworth High Street from Putney Bridge Road to Merton Road. Delays are going back to Wandsworth Common north side from East Hill and back onto Swandon Way towards the bridge as well, so do expect delays around there. In Fulham, it's heavy on Wandsworth Bridge Road just before New Kings Road. Onto the motorways, we've got the usual delays on the M25 clockwise just before junction 15 for the M4, and it's slow on the M4 onto the elevated section eastbound. That's from junction 3 for Hayes to junction 2 for Brentford. Onto public transport, there are 15-minute delays on Heathrow Express between Paddington and Heathrow Airport due to a track fault. Anything I've missed, do give me a call here at Jackie. The number is 0208 288 1078.
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0: The 10:30 quiz at 10:30. Ah, there she is, running down the corridor. Some correspondence, first of all. Miriam. Coming
1: you
0: back
1: said
0: to
1: it
0: us.
1: Right, well done.
0: I know, I'm really concentrating there. Working for the NHS at Chelsea and Westminster Hospital. Coming back and explaining exactly what she does and prosthetics and orthotics.
1: Oh, yes.
0: So limb fitting is prosthetics. She's in orthotics, which is all about devices you need for your feet,
1: wow,
0: ankle and so on to ease pain. As soon as you said that, I realised what she was going on about because I had plantar fasciitis once, which is a similar thing. Also, hi to Colin. Your pencil is on the way. Colin Arctsy. And then this one, finally, turnip here. Chloe, I laughed out loud when you said that yesterday. It will stay with me forever. It was a question we actually didn't answer as well. It was meant to be cauliflower is the answer to the question. But anyhow...
1: What did I... Oh, I said cabbage here.
0: Yeah, or apparently you said turnip here.
1: No, I didn't.
0: Well, that's what...
1: Maybe I did.
0: Great show as always. Thank you very much. Can I please ask if we have a special shout-out for one of my colleagues, Pat, for short, who will be leaving to go on maternity leave today. We've got Jackie on an office here. Play along with the 10:30 quiz at 10:30. You might remember Pat was the winner of your last Christmas pencil. Wish her all the best from everyone at Sandford Freight for the birth of her baby girl, due at the end of May. We'll be sad to see her go, but wish her all the best.
1: Oh, congratulations.
0: Absolutely. That's from James Baldwin, Operations Supervisor.
1: Ooh.
0: Sandford Freight UK Limited.
1: Sounds very important.
0: There we are. Correspondence done. 10:30 quiz on the way. No drama at all. Oh, by the way, also, we are in the throes of designing a new pencil.
1: Oh, yeah.
0: And some special new merchandise has just been approved as well.
1: Wow.
0: Neil will love it.
2: 10:30 quiz at 10:30. Alistair and Chloe, the audience builders on the Sound of Southwest London, Radio Jackie. Now with Alistair and Chloe on Radio Jackie. It is the 10:30 quiz at 10:30. When other stations are giving away £10 million by calling a premium rate number, you have the remote chance of winning the most prestigious prize of all, a pencil. Stand by for action.
0: Oh, completely off subject, John says that Burst Water Main, Tibbetts Corner A3. Don't know if you mentioned that in your bulletin. But
1: I did not.
0: Surface water, etc. Right, we're off.
1: Okay. Well, this quiz is thanks to John in Staines, I believe. It's a general knowledge quiz. So you've got a chance of getting a couple of points here, Alistair, I reckon.
0: John, sorry?
1: Yeah, well, that was all I was going to say, really.
0: All right. John in Staines, thanks for sending in your questions. Looking forward to seeing how we get on here. Right, settle down. Strap yourselves in.
2: 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The 10:30 quiz at 10:30 on Radio Jackie.
0: Okay.
1: All right, are you ready?
0: Yep.
1: Question number one. What was the official song for the 1988 Summer Olympics in Seoul?
0: Pass. No idea.
1: Who wrote the Chronicles of Narnia?
0: Lewis Carroll.
1: I think maybe. It's not the answer I've got here, but...
0: It was the way I said it so confidently.
1: Yeah, you're making me doubt the answer.
0: Leave it. We'll see.
1: We'll come back to that one. Yeah. What was the first official published Bond novel called?
0: Calm down. Casino Royale.
1: I can confirm your Narnia answer is incorrect. And that is correct, Casino Royale. Well done. So 1 point taken away, one added.
0: Right, okay. Jackie, hello.
3: There. Chronicles of Narnia. C.S. Lewis.
1: Yes, well done.
0: As soon as you said that, of course it is.
3: Oh, thank you. Have a good day.
0: Cheers. Thank you.
1: Next question. Which animal is featured on the Porsche logo?
0: Ooh,

0: I have to give it a guess. Leopard.
1: No. Really, Alistair? Thought you would have got that one.
0: Yeah.
1: Who became president of his country after being jailed for 18 years?
0: Mandela, President Mandela.
1: Well done, another point in the bag. How many landlocked countries are in Europe?
0: Oh, we've had this. Landlocked countries in Europe.
1: Yeah, I wouldn't have got this one, to be fair.
0: Well, luckily, it's one of those number ones you can just, you know, throw out a number. So I'm going to go five.
1: Incorrect. Way off. What is the official currency of India?
0: Rupee.
1: Yeah, well done. 3 points in the bag. Pencil question. In 1967, NASA pilot Bruce Peterson was flying an experimental aircraft, which he crashed. He survived, but why did the crash later become famous? That is the pencil question.
0: Because they realised he had broken the sound barrier?
1: No. Incorrect. Nice try.
0: Yeah. That's, yeah. But, Jackie, hello.
2: Hello, mate. It's Darren from Wichita Park.
0: Hello.
2: Hello. The post logo is a horse.
1: Yeah, well done.
0: Oh.
2: Thank you.
0: Okay, well done. Thank you very much, Jackie. Hi.
3: Hi, hi. It's the alien here.
0: Hello.
3: Oh, hello. The crash, the experimental spaceship, was it? It was at the beginning of the $6 Million Man.
1: Yes, well done.
0: No way, I was going to say that. I thought it would be too ridiculous to say
3: well
0: that.
3: Done, Alistair.
1: That's the correct answer. That's the pencil question as well, alien.
3: Thank you. Yes.
0: Yeah, okay.
3: Oh, no. It's all right. No, I've got one of these, I think, so. When you, I'll have a go at getting the new one in a while, if that's okay. Let somebody else have a go. All right.
0: Thank you. Bye-bye.
3: Take care. Bye.
1: Next question. What is the only continent without a desert?
0: Europe.
1: Well done. Didn't think you were going to get that one. It's confusing. Continent, countries, all of that jazz. Who painted the Mona Lisa?
0: I know. I do know.
1: You do know?
0: Vincent van Gogh.
1: No.
0: Oh, really?
1: No. Said with such confidence. Incorrect. Ooh. Oh, dear. What is the capital city of Canada?
0: Ontario.
1: No.
0: No! God, stop it!
1: You can think about your answer before you say it, you know.
0: Oh, boy, oh, boy.
1: And final question. What is
0: I'm sorry. Jackie, hi.
4: Oh, good morning. Was it Leonardo da Vinci?
1: Yeah, well done.
0: Nah, get out of here. Jackie, hi.
5: Hello, good morning. Long time no talk.
0: Yeah, where you been?
5: Shopping, looking at going out, looking after my husband, and just generally trying to be here, but not able to.
0: Oh, nice.
5: Anyway, I do listen when I can. Is it Ottawa?
1: It is, yes. Well done,
5: Barbara. Yes, I had it in a crossword the other day.
1: There we go.
5: Well done. Thank you very much. Okay. Bye. Good luck, Alistair.
0: Cheers.
1: He needs
0: you.
1: It. And final final question.
0: Mm-hmm.
1: What is the smallest country in the world?
0: Okay. Andorra.
1: No.
0: Ah!
1: All right, they're not too bad. 4 points in the bag so far.
0: Okay.
1: But outstanding. What was the official song for the 1988 Summer Olympics in... Is it Seoul or Seoul? Seoul. Something like that. Hopefully I've got it right.
0: Seoul. Yeah.
1: I don't think it's Seoul. How many landlocked countries are in Europe? Those have all been answered. And final outstanding. What is the smallest country in the world?
0: Back in a moment.

0: 10:30 quiz at 10:30. The smallest country in the world. Come back to that in a minute. Andorra's in my head because my father used to go there when he lived in Spain.
1: Oh, yeah.
0: And it's the sort of duty-free paradise sort of place.
1: Yes.
0: So he would go there and he went to buy a colour TV, which were very, very, very expensive in the day when he lived in Spain, over £1,000. And they stopped him at customs with a TV in the back of this very small sports car and pulled him over. So he wasn't very happy about that, so he dropped his trousers and...
1: Sorry? Pardon?
0: He dropped his trousers and showed them his war wounds and said, you know, whatever, I fought for the country for your liberation and so on. Didn't make any difference, so he went back... took the colour TV back and bought an Omega gold watch instead. Huge, great big chunk of jewellery, which he had strapped on his arm.
1: Wow.
0: Came back through customs. They said, oh, where is the TV? He said he'd taken it back. And then they proceeded to strip search the car. They took it completely apart.
1: Oh, my goodness.
0: Looking for any contraband. And all the time, it was on his wrist. There we are. and I have it somewhere in a drawer.
1: Oh, it's lovely.
0: Vatican City is coming through loud and clear. Yeah. Angela saying that, Jim saying that, and also Nina in Edgware and Miriam.
1: Yeah, well done.
0: So well done for getting that right. I had no idea about that one. That's something I've learned today.
1: Learned something new today.
0: Yeah. What else have we got here? Mike getting it right as well.
1: Yeah.
0: And also Steve. So that's all I've got. Lots of Vatican City emails.
1: Oh, that's good. Terry in Stoneleigh got that right, as well as Jonathan in Roehampton and Dave in Walton on the Hill. Still outstanding, what was the official song for the 1988 Summer Olympics in Seoul? So that one still needs an answer. But well done to Les and Ashton, that got Europe right. And
0: Europe as in, what was the question?
1: The only continent without a desert. We have also
0: I said that.
1: I mean, yes, but he got it right. Joe Roehampton said that there's 17 landlocked countries in Europe. The answer I've got here is 14.
0: Okay.
1: And that is all I've got for now. Do you want the answer for the Olympics?
0: Yeah.
1: The opening song was One Moment in

0: time, Whitney Houston.
1: Lovely, there we go. That was the 10:30 quiz at 10:30. Many thanks to John from Staines. Decent set of questions. Well done, John. Thank you.
2: Yeah, thanks, John. Great. 4 points, Alistair.
1: Matt's in tomorrow. Thanks, Chloe.

0: 10:30. Alistair and Chloe, the audience builders on the Sound of Southwest London, Radio Jackie.
1: Southwest London info on Jackie. There's a spring fair with stalls, books, games, a raffle and cakes for you to enjoy happening. St Albans Church, which is on Gander Green Lane in Sutton, opposite Sutton United Football Ground on Saturday morning. That's between 10:30 until 1 in the afternoon. And Habitats and Heritage have got plant sale for wildlife. And, oh gosh, there's lots of hard words in this. Annuals, perennials, house plants and more, refreshments, homemade cakes, and children's activities are going to be happening as well. Kilmorey Mausoleum, St Margaret's Road in Twickenham, opposite the Elsa Tavern. Sunday from 10 till 2.
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3: Here's a cracking song for this Wednesday morning. Chloe, brilliant. Let's enjoy this together. Jimi Hendrix playing on Jackie.

0: Jackie News at 11, here why Donald Trump's pausing efforts to escort stranded ships through a vital shipping route in the Middle East, and London's largest free flower show is returning to Chelsea.
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0: South West London weather with the Ashley Centre Epsom. Great names like Waitrose, Rituals and Next. Where shopping feels good.
1: Sunny spells today, may cloud over later. No, it's going to be okay. And more sunny spells on the way tomorrow. It's going to be warmer tomorrow as well. Ronan Croydon, 12.
0: Across South West London and North Surrey, live from Tolworth Tower, this is 107.8 Radio Jackie.
2: Donald Trump's ordered America's Navy to stop escorting ships through the Strait of Hormuz because he says there's been great progress towards peace with Iran. After pausing Project Freedom, the US president's announced he's restarting a blockade of Iranian ports in the trading route. Reports suggest a cargo ship there had been hit yesterday. Tom Bartoshak Harlow from the International Chamber of Shipping says stranded sailors are feeling anxious.
3: These are seafarers that have been under attack for the last 10 weeks. These are civilians, they're not members of any military, and that is a situation they should never have been put in, and we need to see that resolved as soon as possible.
2: A British crew member on board a ship at the centre of a hantavirus outbreak will be medically evacuated to the Netherlands via Cape Verde. There are reports the leader of the Canary Islands, where the ship was due to travel next, has banned the vessel from docking there. Dr. Jacqueline Weyer is from the Centre for Communicable Diseases in South Africa.
4: Investigations have found no rodent infestations on the ship itself, so we really do believe that we will find the exposure event was an haphazard event during the course of touring through Argentina.
2: A team of 100 extra police officers are being trained up to protect Jews in London. It follows a string of anti-Semitic hate crimes in the capital, including a double stabbing last week. They'll focus on neighbourhood policing, specialist protection and counter-terrorism capabilities. The Met regularly has to police pro-Palestine marches. Leader of the Lib Dems and MP for Kingston and Surbiton, Sir Ed Davey, thinks they're part of the problem.
5: We need to make sure we protect freedom of speech and the right to protest. But what has been happening is some of these marches have been hijacked by people preaching hate, and we've got to stamp down on that. We need to support the police, give them anti-Semitism training so that they know what is wrong and where they should intervene.
2: Elsewhere, it's the final day of campaigning ahead of elections across much of Britain tomorrow. Voters will decide who'll make up governments in Wales and Scotland, and almost 25,000 candidates are hoping to win seats on 136 English councils. A water main which ruptured on Richmond Hill, sending water cascading down the street, has been fixed. Six fire engines and around 40 firefighters were called to a 14-inch main on Sunday evening. Thames Water has this morning confirmed the pipe has been repaired and the water supply has been fully restored. However, residents are being warned the pressure may be low and the water may be discoloured, which is normal. And finally, London's largest free flower show is back in Chelsea later this month. Roads in the town will be transformed into an intergalactic trail of over 125 floral installations from May the 18th. It's as part of the annual Chelsea in Bloom, which sees businesses in the area compete against each other with giant floral displays. This year's theme is Out of This World. That's the latest. I'm Chloe Norman.
0: It's the sound of South West London with Pets on the Parade at 368 Yule Road, Tolworth. From fish, reptiles and rodents to birds, cats and dogs, there's everything for pets. Radio Jackie. Daytimes with Alistair Wright.

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1: Now, come on. I want you to confess. Have you done this? I think I may have. Or, yeah, I'm pretty certain I have.

What are we talking about? A German court has ruled that a family is entitled to compensation after their access to hotel pool lounges was obstructed by other guests reserving them with towels. The Hanover District Court said tour operators must intervene in such cases or face a reduction in the travel price. Now, in the case that went to court, a traveller sued the tour company and sought a refund of 986 euros from the total holiday cost, a claim the court upheld. A court spokesman said on Monday the ruling is limited, applying only to this individual case. Hey-ho. Why am I smiling so much about this? Come on. You've done it, haven't you? It's like it's lemmings, really. It's a cascade reaction. You see one person doing it, you think, oh, no, I'm going to have to do that as well. I definitely recall the Fun Police leaving the bedroom, and the sun wasn't even up, and she was doing bagging the seats. 0208, anyhow, 288-1078, studio@radiojackie.com. 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Court backs man in dispute over towel reserved pool lounges.

story today, and it's about a court that's backed a man in dispute over Tower Reserved pool lounges. Bill gave me a call, and this has jumped into my head as well. Did I do this? Have you done it? You go down there, find it's all happened, and you've missed it. You didn't get up early enough. So what do? You take the towels off the lounges, and you throw them in the pool.

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1: Starting off in Surbiton, your road is closed in both directions. That's due to roadworks from St Mark's Hill to Bury Lynns Road. Elsewhere in Epsom, there are temporary lights due to gasworks on East Street around Church Road. In Fulham, it's slow moving on Wandsworth Bridge Road just before New King's Road. And in Reigate, it's heavy on Reigate Hill southbound from M25 Junction 8 to the one-way system. Onto the motorways, all traffic's being temporarily held. It's stationary currently. That's due to a broken down lorry on the M25 anti-clockwise just before junction 12 for the M3. Thanks to Rob for letting us know about that incident. And onto the trains, there are 15-minute delays on Heathrow Express between Paddington and Heathrow Airport. That's due to a track fault. Anything I've missed, do give me a call here at Jackie. The number is 0208 288 1078.
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1: Story today, then, is about a court that's ruled that a family is entitled to compensation after their access to hotel pool loungers was obstructed by other guests reserving them with towels. And they got some money back, nearly, what's that, about 1,000? Yeah, 1,000 euros, pretty much. So looking for your song suggestions. You know, I mentioned earlier that the Fun Police got up at dawn to go and put the towels out. It's only because other people are doing it. I don't think that was right. I think she sent the children out. Steve, passengers, Elton John, because we've got to get there somehow, is what he said. John, Michael Jackson and Beat It. Interesting documentary on TV at the moment about Jackson, three-parter, BBC. Have a look. Phil, Paul Young, Wherever I Lay My Hat. Paul in Sutton, Blinded by the Sun, The Seahorses. No one is admitting to this. Blanket on the Ground, Billy Joe Spears, or On the Beach, Chris Rea, say Mira and Stuart. Angela, Purford, I like your song, Let's Stick It On.

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1: In the news at midday, there are reports the US and Iran are closing in on a deal to end the war in the Middle East. And we'll hear from the MP for Kingston and Surbiton as tensions rise following the recent attacks in Golders Green.
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1: More sunny spells on the way this afternoon. Same tomorrow as well. Warmer tomorrow. Up to 17. Right now in Kingston, it's 14.
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2: There are reports the US and Iran are closing in on a deal to end the war in the Middle East. It could see both sides lifting restrictions around the transit of ships into the Strait of Hormuz. Donald Trump's paused efforts to escort stranded vessels through the key waterway after just 2 days, while suggesting there's been great progress in talks. Military analyst Sean Bell is sceptical.
3: I think it's interesting when he says the great progress made in the talks. I was looking back, and I haven't managed to get a hard number yet, but it's over 40 times since the start of the war. We're on day 68 at the moment, that he's actually claimed that there's been great progress made. So I'm not sure that is entirely true.
2: A former SNP council leader has been jailed for 18 months for a string of sex offences. Jordan Linden, who resigned as the leader of North Lanarkshire Council in 2022, was convicted of 5 sexual assaults against young men. One victim was just 14. He ignored questions as he arrived at Falkirk Sheriff Court.
4: Why did you think you could get away with it? Did you think we're above the law?
5: This today is your last chance to say sorry to your victims. Are you going to do that?
4: Why do you continue to refuse to take accountability?
2: A team of 100 extra police officers are being trained up to protect Jews in London. It follows a string of anti-Semitic hate crimes in the capital, including a double stabbing last week. They'll focus on neighbourhood policing, specialist protection and counter-terrorism capabilities. The Met regularly has to police pro-Palestine marches. Leader of the Lib Dems and MP for Kingston and Surbiton, Sir Ed Davey, thinks they're part of the problem.
6: We need to make sure we protect freedom of speech and the right to protest. But what has been happening is some of these marches have been hijacked by people preaching hate, and we've got to stamp down on that. We need to support the police, give them anti-Semitism training so that they know what is wrong and where they should intervene.
2: In other news, a 41-gun royal salute's being fired by the Royal Horse Artillery today to mark 3 years since King Charles's coronation. Charles III was crowned alongside Camilla at Westminster Abbey in a ceremony that took place 8 months after Queen Elizabeth died. There'll be 2 events, one at Hyde Park and the other at the Tower of London. A water main which ruptured on Richmond Hill, sending water cascading down the street, has been fixed. 6 fire engines and around 40 firefighters were called to a 14-inch main on Sunday evening. Thames Water has this morning confirmed the pipe has been repaired and the water supply has been fully restored. However, residents are being warned the pressure may be low and the water may be discoloured, which is normal. And finally, London's largest free flower show is back in Chelsea later this month. Roads in the town will be transformed into an intergalactic trail of over 125 floral installations from May the 18th. It's as part of the annual Chelsea in Bloom, which sees businesses in the area compete against each other with giant floral displays. This year's theme is Out of This World. That's the latest. I'm Chloe Norman.
0: It's the sound of Southwest London and Pets on the Parade at 368 Yule Road, Tolworth. 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

Radio Jackie. I'm just looking at some vinyl here. I have to say, I'm not certain. I'm just going to have a little listen before you do. But what I have in my hands is... I didn't even know they did it. I have a Top of the Pops album, no less. Yeah.

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2: OK, we'll go straight to Fulham. It's slow on the Wandsworth Bridge Road. That's northbound before the New King's Road. Other than that, there's a few roadworks to be aware of that which have caused problems this morning but are not at the moment. So in Chessington, we've got temporary lights due to electricity work on the Leatherhead Road in both directions at Garrison Lane. There have been delays, but they're okay at the moment because I've just driven through them. Surbiton, your road is closed in both directions due to roadworks from St Mark's Hill to Berrylands Road. And in Epsom, be aware of temporary lights due to emergency repairs and gas main works. This is on East Street in both directions near Church Road. Other than that, if you're travelling to Heathrow today, do be aware there are all flights between the UK, Kuwait and Bahrain are reduced because of the conflict in the Middle East. So do check with your airline before you fly. Nothing to report on the motorways or the roads or the trains or the tubes. That's it for me for now. If there's anything I missed, do call me here at Jackie. 028 288 1078.
0: Keeping you on the move in Southwest London. 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

0: So when I left home this morning, I popped some more of the vinyl in the bag. I'm doing it bit by bit because I can't take them all in one go. And I thought this would be great. Top of the Pops. And it's full of stuff. There's a woman on the front who frankly doesn't have much clothing on. And on the back it's like Get It On, River Deep, Mountain High, Me and You, and a dog named Boo, Coco. And the one I was leaning towards, which was Chirpa Chirpa Cheep Cheep. Who Got Fooled Again? And it says on the back, we're thrilled. We want to climb the highest mountain and shout the good news to all the world. Thanks again, you lovely pop fans, for making possible this wonderful double album. And let's make sure it goes to number one. And frankly, it's absolute rubbish. So, it's all cover versions. You know those songs you get in the hotel, in the lift, stuff like that? Absolutely diabolical. So, instead... Here is a 7-inch. This is the B-side. What's on the A? I can't believe anybody bought this Top of the Pops album. Did you buy it? Did you? Hallmark. Hallmark.
1: Well, yeah.
0: Well, this is much better, isn't it? Let me turn it over. Oh, dear, oh, dear. I was going to play one of the tracks from the Top of Pops being released, and I quite like, you know, sticking odd songs on, but really, it was beyond the pale. Here's your A-side. Did you recognise them? Here we go. Top of the... I think I'm just going to chuck this in the bin. It's no use to anybody.

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fun-filled day out for four. This is what he's got for you. And the big summer kickoff, the biggest rugby party of the summer. It's on the 16th of May, Saturday, Allianz Stadium, Twickenham. 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
1: More sunny spells on the way this afternoon. Another great day ahead of us for tomorrow with highs of 17 degrees. Right now, Mortlake, it's 13.
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2: The head of the World Health Organization says three people with suspected hantavirus have been evacuated from a cruise ship off Cape Verde. Amongst them is a British crew member. Meanwhile, the Canary Islands leader says he'll refuse to allow the MV Hondius to dock there. President Fernando Clavijo can't understand why the ship should

0: stay where it is?
1: I don't know, because no one has contacted me. In fact, that agreement the Spanish government supposedly has with the World Health Organization was made without consulting the Canary Islands at all.
0: There are reports the US and Iran are closing in on a deal to end the war in the Middle East. It could see both sides lifting restrictions around the transit of ships in the Straits of Hormuz. Donald Trump's paused efforts to escort stranded vessels through the key waterway after just 2 days, while suggesting there's been great progress in talks. Military analyst Sean Bell is sceptical.
2: I think it's interesting when he says the great progress made in the talks. I was looking back, and I haven't managed to get a hard number yet, but it's over 40 times since the start of the war. We're on day 68 at the moment, that he's actually claimed that there's been great progress made. So I'm not sure that is entirely true.
0: A 41-gun royal salute has been fired by the Royal Horse Artillery today to mark 3 years since King Charles's coronation. Charles III was crowned alongside Camilla at Westminster Abbey in a ceremony that took place 8 months after Queen Elizabeth died. There'll be two events, one at Hyde Park and the other at the Tower of London. A University of Surrey project is exploring how blacksmithing and creative arts could help young people in Surrey into work or training. Research shows many of these young people want jobs or training but struggle to access the right opportunities. The project is working with local groups, offering hands-on skills and creative activities to build confidence and experience. It aims to create better, more practical routes into work and share what works across Surrey. In football, German giants Bayern Munich or holders Paris Saint-Germain await Arsenal in the Champions League final after Mikel Arteta's side beat Atletico Madrid 2-1 on aggregate. The French team hold a 5-4 advantage after a highly entertaining first leg. Chelsea suffered their joint heaviest European defeat, losing 8-2 on aggregate to PSG in March in the quarters. It led Arteta to claim they're competing in different worlds compared to Premier League clubs. Bayern boss Vince Kompany sympathises with that view.
3: I don't think it's a criticism on PSG or Bayern Munich or anything like this. It's the fact that you have 38 games to play, plus the League Cup, plus the FA Cup. You don't really have a winter break. And then every single time someone has a bad game, you go, well, how come they have a bad game?
0: And finally, scientists have developed an at-home test which can apparently predict a person's risk of Alzheimer's disease. It involves a blood finger prick and an online brain assessment, avoiding the need for complex clinical evaluations. Experts from the University of Exeter hope the tool will identify most at risk, prioritising them for monitoring and diagnosis and treatment. That's the latest. I'm Jackie Carr.
4: Putney, Byfleet and Tooting. This is the sound of Southwest London.

Oh, disgusting. See, whenever I leave the studio, right, Mick comes in at 4 o'clock, it's always clean. But whenever I come in at 1 o'clock, there's something disgusting.

0: interesting. And today, Alistair has left his snotty tissue. Ugh! Alistair. Come and pick it up and put it in the bin. It's Radio Jackie. Afternoon. How are you today?
1: Whatever happened to...

Loving this from the Stranglers, No More Heroes. Hello to Zoe in Southfield, thank you for your message. Studio etiquette. They need to tidy up after themselves. They certainly do, Zoe. Should come in and tell them. Tell them off. Do you know what? I don't know who's worse. Neil, who's on breakfast, or Alistair Wright, who's on mid-morning. Here's that new one from Squeeze. Have a listen. It's rather good.

This is so good. New from Squeeze, Why Don't You? Radio Jackie, what do you think? I'm loving it. Remember seeing Squeeze a few years back when I was living and working in Northern Ireland. Saw them at the Belfast waterfront. Hello, my name's Eddie. It's your afternoon delight. Now playing the Pet Shop Boys, Dusty Springfield.

0: It's the first Wednesday in May. What habit have you actually kept going since January? There you go, that's a question for you, Jackie.
1: Talking a lot.
0: Really?
1: I talk
0: a
1: lot.
0: You mean you've kept that going since January? I mean, since I've ever known you, you've kept it going, and that's a good 5 years.
1: It's a good thing. Well, I've been at Radio Jackie this November, 10 years.
0: 10 years?
1: 10 years.
0: No.
1: Yes, 10 years. And I remember when I joined Radio Jackie, my dearly beloved husband said, it's perfect for you because you talk a lot. It's just a sort of job that's made for you.
0: And who was your first presenter? Who did you present with first?
1: Oh, God, I would... Steve Mowbray I presented with. He was on...
0: No, yeah. But was he the first?
1: I thought it was you.
0: It was me.
1: I think it was you. We did our travel and traffic together. We had lots of chats about... all sorts of
0: stuff.
1: Yeah, all sorts of stuff that we talked. We just talked. I mean, we've been talking about Squeeze just now. And how great they've got.
0: We just talk.
1: Like Squeeze because
0: you like Squeeze. You do like. And I saw.
1: I was a girl from Clapham when you know my husband met me. I was a girl from Clapham.
0: And I saw Squeeze back in the day, and they were brilliant.
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0: So there you go, that's the question that I'm asking everybody. Feel free to get involved in the next hour. What habit have you actually kept going since January? Jackie's habit is talking.
1: Which I've kept going most of my life, really. So, there's very little happening on the roads. The two things that were happening have just cleared. So just be aware in Feltham, there's some roadworks on Cadbury Road southbound. It's closed due to the roadworks from Groveley Road to Boygoin Road. And in Surbiton, we've got other roadworks. That's your road's closed in both directions due to roadworks. This is from St Mark's Hill to Berrylands Road. Be aware that if you're travelling from Heathrow, all flights between the UK and Kuwait and Bahrain are reduced because of the conflict in the Middle East. So do check your airline if you're due to fly soon. So that's it for me for now. Anything I've missed, do call me here at Jackie, 0208 288 1078.
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0: 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What is the mystery year?
1: 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When you're in love with a beautiful woman, dog dog. 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

Tens of thousands of public workers strike at what became known as Winter of Discontent. And Prime Minister James Callan at the time returned from an international summit back to Britain in the state of industrial unrest, and the current Bun headlines, it was the Sun News headlines, reports his comments with the famous headline, "Crisis, what crisis?" Thing of the year, 0208-288-1078, email studioradiojackie.com, or you can WhatsApp me on 07906-622-061.

0: I threw a bit of a curveball in the clue that I just gave out, because Henry's saying 1978, because that was the start of the winter of discontent. Yes. However, I did say that this was also the year that it continued, and Prime Minister James Callaghan said, "Crisis, what crisis?" Which was in 1978, because he said that in the January of 1979.
1: 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What is the mystery year?
0: Oh, indeed. Ray got it right. Well done, Ray and Cole Shorten. Hello to Ali in Banstead, Stacey in Hammersmith, and Mike in Croydon. Went 1978, and then he went, no, 1979. Well done. There you go. That was the time warp year.
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0: Kingston Town Football Club got football trials for boys and girls aged 6 to 13. 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

107.8 Radio. Jackie, just to let you know, one lane closed, slow-moving traffic due to a broken-down vehicle. Now, this is on the M25 clockwise around Junction 14, Airport Way, Heathrow.

upset, Jackie. Now, I know you got to read the news. I know that's in your contract. But it's all doom and gloom. So what I'm going to do before the news, I think we should play a Radio Jackie sing-along. How about this?

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1: Cloudy this afternoon, remaining dry tonight. Tomorrow looks brighter, which is good news. Currently in East Sheen, we're looking at 13 degrees.
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2: Conservative leader Kemi Badenoch has admitted the era of Labour and Tory dominance of national politics is over. Her party is under pressure from rivals like Reform UK ahead of council elections in England and parliamentary votes in Scotland and Wales. Meanwhile, Reform's leader Nigel Farage is insisting he doesn't need to refer himself to Parliament's standards watchdog over a £5 million gift from a backer.
3: Honestly, we've looked at this with lawyers and everything. There is no case to answer. Of course, the other parties will try and make hay out of it, but there's no case to answer.
2: Donald Trump says the Iran war could end and the Strait of Hormuz be open to all if Tehran agrees to a deal. The US president threatened a higher level of bombing if not. A Pakistani source says Iran and America are close to an agreement. The US paused a plan to safely guide tankers through the vital trading route. Iran's responded. Here's Middle East commentator Tara Kangalu.
4: The IRGC has issued a statement saying that safe, stable passage via Hormuz will be granted if, of course, U.S. threats

0: are neutralized.
1: Airlines have cancelled just over 13,000 flights this month as jet fuel costs soar due to the Iran war. The data from analytics firm Cirium suggests it equates to around 2 million seats lost. London Heathrow, Gatwick and Manchester are among the British airports to have announced cancellations. Airports will be allowed to move passengers onto less busy flights under government plans to protect summer holidays. A University of Surrey project is exploring how blacksmithing and creative arts could help young people in Surrey into work or training. Research shows many of these young people want jobs or training but struggle to access the right opportunities. The project is working with local groups offering hands-on skills and creative activities to build confidence and experience. It aims to create better, more practical routes into work and share what works across Surrey. German giants Bayern Munich or holders Paris Saint-Germain await Arsenal in the Champions League final after Mikel Arteta's side beat Atletico Madrid 2-1 on aggregate. The French team hold a 5-4 advantage after a highly entertaining first leg. Chelsea suffered their joint heaviest loss European defeat, losing 8-2 on aggregate to PSG in March in the quarters. It led Arteta to claim they're competing in different worlds compared to Premier League clubs. Bayern boss Vincent Kompany sympathises with that view.
2: I don't think it's a criticism on PSG or Bayern Munich or anything like this. It's the fact that you have 38 games to play, plus the League Cup, plus the FA Cup. You don't really have a winter break. And then every single time someone has a bad game, you go, well, how come they have a bad game?
1: The government's exploring a possible bid to host the Olympics and Paralympics in the 2040s as part of a plan to make the UK the go-to destination for major sporting events. Bolton is bidding to hold the 2035 Ryder Cup, while England, Scotland and Wales and the Republic of Ireland are hosting Euro 2028. The UK is currently the only contender to stage the 2035 Women's World Cup. So that is some good news. That's the latest. I'm Jackie Carr.
3: Brentford, Carshalton and Balham. This is the sound of Southwest London.

Do you know what? This is going to change week in, week out, but this is my favourite song so far of 2026. I think I've had about five songs that I've really liked. But this is the latest one, California, Jesse J. Hello to Reg and Helen, one of my regulars, who are touring, literally touring the Southern Hemisphere at the moment. They're saying we're in Tokyo. They've done Australia. They've done both islands on New Zealand. And they're on the home stretch now. They're in Singapore. Wow, this is brilliant. Thank you for the photographs. Places that I've been to and I love. I love Australasia. That part of the world is just brilliant.

Now, I've seen Elton John a couple of times. First of all, a few years ago, British Summertime, Hyde Park, central London, brilliant. And the first time, I don't know if I've bored you with this or not, but it was back in, I think, 2004 when I was living and working in Cyprus. And you know Benny and the Jets, you got the first chord, the dung bit. I shouted out, right, because I was about three rows from Elton. And I shouted out, Benny and the Jets. And he looked at me and went, this one's for you. I've dined out on that one since then, honestly. Because Elton John played that, especially for me in 2004 when I saw it in Cyprus. He did, you know, he did. It's Radio Jackie, Wednesday afternoon.

can't believe that's 16 years ago. Firework, Katy Perry. 107.8 Radio Jackie, your afternoon delight. Hello, my name's Eddie Castle. And on the way, what habit have you actually kept going since January? Love for you to get involved on the socials. Give us a call, usual number, 0208 288 1078.

0: Radio Jackie, Michael Jackson, and on the way, going to play Bob Seger. It's his birthday today. I think he's 81.
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2: Okay, in Wandsworth, it's slow on West Hill northbound. This is between Tibbetts Corner and Upper Richmond Road. It's also slow on West Hill westbound around the A205 South Circular coming off the one-way system. As I said earlier, there are some pesky roadworks on the Leatherhead Road and they are now causing problems. So we've got queues on the Leatherhead Road in both directions around Garrison Lane. This is in the roadworks area. On the M25, we've got one lane closed and it's queuing due to a broken down vehicle. This is clockwise at Junction 14, which is Heathrow, and there's delays back to Junction 13, which is Staines. Finally, Heathrow, all flights between the UK and Kuwait and Bahrain are reduced because of the conflict in the Middle East. So do check with your airline if you're due to fly soon into that area. That's the latest from me. Anything I missed, call me here at Jackie, 028 288 1078.
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0: 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Before that, Bob Seger, birthday boy today.
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0: And what I want to talk about is this.

What habit have you actually kept since January? Hello to Sarah in Surbiton. I've kept my no scrolling in bed rule. Well done, you. No scrolling. Well done. Mike in Leatherhead, afternoon to you. I promised myself to drink more water. I now carry a bottle everywhere. I'm training for the Hydration Olympics. Tom in Laleham. I've walked 15,000 steps every day since January. Wow, this is brilliant. My dog has filed a formal complaint. Love it. Louise in Dorking, hello to you. I started doing 10 minutes of stretching each day. I can now touch my toes and make weird noises while doing it. What weird noises are you making? I can't. You know what, right? The other day, I went for a medical checkup, and they asked me to see how flexible I was. So by doing that, I had to touch my toes. I couldn't do it. Out of three, I got one. And she only marked me one because she said that was for effort.

saying, I've kept my habit of making my bed every morning. 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Oh, Dawn. And hello to Big Stu in Walton. I've kept up in the morning having cold showers, not for health reasons. The boiler's been broken since New Year, and I'm too stubborn to call anyone.

0: 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What are you doing this Saturday? Fancy a bit of family fun?
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0: 107.8 Radio Jackie. Before we go any further, can I wish my very good friend Eileen a happy birthday. True inspiration, right? She's 81, goes swimming every day. I mean, she walks just, I mean, does an average of 15,000 steps per day. She is, as I say, a true inspiration. So happy birthday to you, lovely Eileen. Happy birthday to you. Happy birthday to you. Happy birthday, dear lovely Eileen. With lots of love from Eddie. Happy birthday to you. Earlier on this morning, I met her at the Roasting Cafe in Churton Street, SW1, and loads of birthday cakes and celebrations and laughter.
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0: 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We've got news on the way in about 15 minutes. And in the news, we'll bring you up to date with a possible agreement in the Middle East and find out why flights from Heathrow have been cancelled.
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It's all about keeping you company during your work day here on Radio Jackie. My name's Eddie Castle. You find me here every weekday afternoon, 1 till 4. Then after me, it's Mick Brown on the drive. Don't forget, 5:15, your chance to win a fun-filled day out for four at the big summer kickoff, the biggest rugby party of the summer. Saturday, 16th of May at the Allianz Stadium in Twickenham. Gold-teated tickets just for you. The thrilling rugby as Harlequins take on Exeter Chiefs. Make sure you're listening to Mick at 5:15 for your chance to win.

Love this. Diana Ross featuring the Bee Gees. Chain Reaction on the way. Peter Frampton, Show Me the Way. And coming up in the next hour, ladies and gentlemen, boys and girls, we've got Hot House Flowers for you. A bit of Joan Armour trading and also another afternoon pick-me-up, which we'll do right about 20 past three.

0: West London weather with the Ashley Centre Epsom. Great names like Marks and Spencer, Oliver Bonus and Boots. Where shopping feels good.
1: Cloudy this afternoon, remaining dry tonight. Tomorrow looks brighter. Currently in Newhall, we're looking at 14 degrees.
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2: Spanish officials insist a rat-borne virus-hit cruise ship should dock in Tenerife, despite the Canary Islands president refusing.
3: Those patients, as agreed, if they are infected, should be evacuated on a medical evacuation flight from Cape Verde to the Netherlands, which is what was agreed upon. And the rest of the passengers, if they are not infected, should continue their journey to the Netherlands, which is the ship's flag state.
2: That's Fernando Clavijo. Spain claims the World Health Organization requested the islands as the best place to bring passengers off. British crew members amongst those three people medically evacuated to the Netherlands, three people have died. French media is reporting a suspected case in someone not on the ship. Donald Trump says the Iran war could end and the Strait of Hormuz be open to all if Tehran agrees to a deal. The US president threatened a higher level of bombing if not. A Pakistani source says Iran and America are close to an agreement. The US paused a plan to safely guide tankers through the vital trading route. Iran's responded. Here's Middle East commentator Tara Kangalaru.
4: The IRGC has issued a statement saying that safe, stable passage via Hormuz will be granted if, of course, US threats are neutralized.
2: Airlines have cancelled just over 13,000 flights this month as jet fuel costs soar due to the Iran war. The data from analytics firm Cirium suggests it equates to around 2 million seats lost. Heathrow, Gatwick and Manchester are amongst the British airlines to have announced cancellations. Airlines will be allowed

0: to move passengers onto less busy flights until government plans to protect summer holidays. German giants Bayern Munich or holders PSG await Arsenal in the Champions League final after Mikel Arteta's side beat Atletico Madrid 2-1 on aggregate. Paris Saint-Germain team hold a 5-4 advantage after a highly entertaining first leg. Chelsea suffered their joint heaviest European defeat, losing 8-2 on aggregate to PSG in March in the quarters. It led to Arteta to claim they're competing in different worlds compared to Premier League clubs. Bayern boss Vincent Kompany sympathises with that view.
1: I don't think it's a criticism on PSG or Bayern Munich or anything like this. It's the fact that you have 38 games to play, plus the League Cup, plus the FA Cup. You don't really have a winter break. And then every single time someone has a bad game, you go, well, how come they have a bad game?
0: A University of Surrey project is exploring how blacksmithing and creative arts could help young people in Surrey into work or training. Research shows many of these young people want jobs or training but struggle to access the right opportunities. The project is working with local groups offering hands-on skills and creative activities to build confidence and experience. It aims to create better, more practical routes into work and share what works across Surrey. Finally, the government's exploring a possible bid to host the Olympics and Paralympics in the 2040s as part of a plan to make UK the go-to destination for major sporting events. Bolton is bidding to hold the 2035 Ryder Cup, while England, Scotland, Wales and the Republic of Ireland are hosting Euro 2028. The UK is currently the only contender to stage the 2035 Women's World Cup. And that's the latest. I'm Jackie Carr.
2: Richmond, Chertsey and Epsom. This is The Sound.

Love Local, Love Radio Jackie. Hello, it's Paul. Thank you for calling this one in. A3, Robin Hood Roundabout, heading into town. You know when it goes from three down to two lanes? Yeah, there's a broken down van just there. Ouch. Hopefully it's going to be cleared within the hour because I've got to go that way. It's Radio Jackie. Wednesday afternoon, here's Beyonce.

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Oops, stars, oops. 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

0: Shop, Radio Jackie. It's your afternoon delight. My name's Eddie Castle, Wednesday, 6th of May. Shall we have an afternoon pick-me-up? Second song, right back where we started from Maxine Nightingale. The first song lyric goes something like this. Yo, pretty ladies around the world. Got a weird thing to show you, so tell all the boys and girls. Any idea? Yo, pretty ladies around the world. Got a weird thing to show you. So tell all the boys and girls. Any idea, Jackie?
1: I need some help from all the boys around the boys and girls around the world.
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1: Okay, I'm going to say thank you to Paul for calling in that there's a broken down van on the Robin Hood roundabout on the A3 heading into town. I'm going to try and wave my magic wand. It's gone by the time Eddie leaves the studio so you can get home on time.
3: Yay!
1: So Chessington, there's delays on the Leatherhead Road. This is in both directions at around Garrison Lane. It's those pesky roadworks have been going on for some time. In Kingston, it's slow on the Richmond Road around Kingsgate. That's in the Kingston one-way system. And in Wandsworth, it's slow on West Hill, westbound around the South Circular, coming from the one-way system. Onto the motorways. Delays on the M25 clockwise before Junction 15, which is the M4. Travel time there is 15 minutes. And on the M23, all traffic's been temporarily held and stationary due to a broken down car. This is northbound from Junction 9 Gatwick, heading to Junction 8, which is the M25 interchange. On the Tues, Hammersmith and City Line, there's minor delays eastbound due to some cancellations. And if you're travelling to Heathrow, be aware that all flights between the UK, Kuwait and Bahrain are reduced because of the conflict in the Middle East, so do check with your airline before you fly. That's it for now. I hope Eddie gets home on time. Anything I missed, do call me here at Jackie, 028 288 1078.
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107.8 Radio Jackie. Here we go then with the afternoon pick-me-up. Second song, Maxine Nightingale. Right back where we started from. First song, the lyric goes something like this. Yow, pretty ladies around the world. Got a weird thing to show you. So tell all the boys and girls. Well done to Gary and Sells and got it right. Bill in Putney, Tarek in Richmond, John in Texas. An awesome song, Eddie. This reminds me of my high school days. Amanda in Chessington. It is Cameo. Enjoy your afternoon pick-me-up.

Your afternoon pick me up for today, Maxine Nightingale. How good was Right Back Where We Started From? Cameo before that, Word Up. Bit of a bonus sing along for you.

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Mick Brown on the way. Jackie drives us after 4 o'clock. Don't forget, 5:15 more chances to win. A fun-filled day out for four at the big summer kickoff. It's the biggest summer party, rugby party of the summer. Saturday, 16th May at the Allianz Stadium in Twickenham. Thrilling rugby as Harlequins take on Exeter Chiefs.

0: My name's Eddie Castle. Back tomorrow afternoon at 1 o'clock. We'll have some Thursday throwbacks. We'll have your time warp and an afternoon pick me up.
1: Southwest London weather with the Ashley Centre Epsom. 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
0: Remaining dry, cloudy, sunshine tomorrow. We'll be back. Sunny's going to be sun. Sun's going to be back, which is good. Currently, Roehampton, we're looking at 13 degrees.
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2: Officials in Spain insist Tenerife is the best place for a cruise ship hit by a hantavirus outbreak to dock, even though the Canary Islands president doesn't want it. Spanish Health Minister Monica García Gómez says Fernando Clavijo has been kept informed.
3: I've been talking to the president of the autonomous community of the Canary Islands today. I've been speaking to him. He will be included in all meetings that relate to the civil protection mechanism.
2: Three people have died and there are eight suspected cases, including one in France, not a boat passenger. Three patients, including a British national, have been evacuated from the ship. Voters will head to the polls tomorrow for the Scottish and Welsh parliamentary elections, as well as for local councils across England. Labour's led Wales for more than two decades, but recent opinion polls suggest Plaid Cymru and Reform are vying to become the country's biggest party. Plaid leader Rhun ap Iorwerth says Wales stands at the crossroads.
4: I'm determined that we continue, even in these last hours, to express to people as clearly as we can the starkness of the choice and the positivity of the message that Plaid Cymru represents.
2: Airlines have cancelled just over 13,000 flights this month as jet fuel costs soar due to the Iran war. The data from analytics firm Cirium suggests it equates to around 2 million seats lost. Heathrow, Gatwick and Manchester are amongst the British airports to announce cancellations. Airlines will be allowed to move passengers onto less busy flights under government plans to protect summer holidays. Elsewhere, around 100 TG shops will be shut as part of a wider restructuring plan, but it's currently not clear which stores will be affected. Hundreds of job losses are expected to be announced by the business, which spun off from WH Smith last year. Bosses say they haven't taken the decision lightly and insist it will support further investment over the long term. Currently, there are several TG stores in South East London, including Kingston and Epsom.

0: Nottingham Forest boss Victor Pereira says he'll make a late decision on Morgan Gibbs-White's fitness ahead of tomorrow's Europa League semi-final second leg with Aston Villa. The midfielder suffered a serious cut to his head in Monday's Premier League win at Chelsea. Pereira admits he's got a few injury concerns before naming his lineup.
1: The resilience about what we should do tactically. This is something that we cannot have doubts. But about the players, I have a lot.
0: Forest take a 1-0 lead to Villa Park. Finally, dogs rescued from a large RSPCA case involving 250 poodle cross dogs are now being rehomed across the country. One of them, six-month-old Dexter, has been adopted in Addleston, where he has quickly settled into family life. The dogs were found in poor conditions and needed rehabilitation before being rehomed. The RSPCA says the case highlights rising large-scale neglect incidents and is encouraging more adoptions. That's the latest. I'm Jackie Carr.
2: Sutton, Mitcham and Sunbury. This is the

minutes past four. Vote for me, your musical MP, tomorrow. Let your kiss mark the spot. Use your vote, don't abuse it. Don't not vote tomorrow and then start complaining the next day, right? That's how it normally works. Get out there. Make an effort. Yeah, vote for me, your musical MP. Thanks, Eddie. He's back in the castle tomorrow. Now we've got to get you.

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Gold ticketed seating with premium match seats. Hey, that sounds nice. As Quins take on Exeter Chiefs on May 16. Want to be a winner? Make sure you're with me in 1 hour from now.

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0: Right, let's find out how the roads are doing this wonderful Wednesday afternoon, Izzy.
2: Starting off in Surbiton, your road is closed in both directions due to roadworks from St Mark's Hill to Berrylands Road, so expect closures there. Nearby in Maldon Rushett, there is queuing on Leatherhead Road in both directions around Garrison Lane due to some temporary traffic lights and roadworks in the area. Hampton Court Way in Thames Ditton is busy from Portsmouth Road to Hampton Court. Travel time there is around 10 minutes. In Twickenham, there are the usual delays on the A316 Chertsey Road from Twickenham Bridge to Hospital Bridge Road roundabout. And in Sunbury upon Thames, Cadbury Road is closed in both directions due to roadworks from Grubbly Road to Burgoyne Road. As for the motorways on the M25, one lane is closed southbound from Junction 8 to Junction 9 due to a broken down van, but apparently traffic is still coping well there. Keeping on the M23 southbound, but just one junction down, so that's Junction 10 for Copthorne Way. Note that the Essex Slip Road is closed due to long-term roadworks. And then there are the usual delays on the M25 anti-clockwise before Junction 12 exit to the M3. Just 15 minutes there to your journey. All clear for the trains, trams and tubes for the moment, but just note that in terms of flights, all flights between the UK and Kuwait and Bahrain are reduced because of the conflict in the Middle East, so do check with your airline if you are due to fly soon. That's everything for now, but if there's anything I've missed at all, do give me a call here on Jackie at 0208 288 1078.
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0: Loving it. Roxy. More than this, 4:30. Big day tomorrow. Big day tomorrow. Tonight's weather, overcast and cloudy. And it looks like there might be a little bit of sunshine, though, before sundown. 8:25, eh? Lovely set outside tonight. Cold, though, overnight. Frosty, 3 degrees in some parts. Tomorrow, a voting day, generally dry. Warm with a mix of clouds, sunny spells, breezy. 16. Let's get those headlines with Jackie.
1: Iranian media is reporting a deal proposed by the US is being reviewed as Donald Trump suggests Tehran's agreement could end the war. He's threatened a higher intensity of bombing if not. Around 120 flights from the UK have been cancelled this month, including from Heathrow and Gatwick. Concerns around jet fuel shortages caused by the Iran war led the government to reveal contingency plans last month, including consolidating half empty flights into one. Spain's health minister says a British national evacuated from a virus-hit cruise ship is the ship's doctor. He's said to be in a stable condition after a hantavirus outbreak, a linked disease to rodents. We'll hear from Nottingham Forest boss Victor Pereira as to whether Morgan Gibbs-White will be fit enough for tomorrow's Europa League match with Aston Villa. The midfielder sustained a serious cut to his head in their match against Chelsea last weekend. And it's the last day of campaigning ahead of some council elections in England and Assembly and Parliament votes in Wales and Scotland. Polls open in the morning, and don't forget to ring your photo ID to vote. That's the latest. I'm Jackie Carr. Jackie.

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1: We've got 20 to 5. The Savills Esher May Fair is on this Saturday. Esher Green, all the usual goodies, fun fair, performances, stores, barbecue, teas, beer tent, auction and raffle. Loads going on. Should be great day down there. And Kingston and Maldon's Scout and Guide Band. They've got a summer concert. All your faves. Lots of old favourites, some new ones as well at St Mary's Church, The Avenue, Worcester Park. Saturday night, 7:30, doors at 7, tickets £10 on the door, under 16s go free.
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1: Wow, it's gone so quick that hour. Let's go straight to the roads, Izzy.
2: Starting off in Surbiton, Yule Road is closed in both directions due to roadworks from St Mark's Hill to Braylands Road. Nearby in Malden Rushett, there's still queuing on the Leatherhead Road in both directions around Garrison Lane due to some temporary traffic lights and roadworks in the area. In Thames Ditton, Hampton Court Way is busy today from Portsmouth Road to Hampton Court. Travel time there is about 10 minutes. In Sunbury upon Thames, Cadbury Road is closed in both directions due to roadworks from Groverley Road to Burgoyne Road. And in Twickenham, there are the usual delays on the A316 Chertsey Road from Twickenham Bridge to Hospital Bridge Road roundabout. As for the motorways on the M25, two lanes are closed from Junction 14 to Junction 15 due to a broken down lorry. Vehicles are backing up all the way to Junction 13 there. Usual delays also on the M25 anti-clockwise for Junction 12, exit to the M3, and clockwise just before Junction 15 for the M4. Lastly, on the M23 southbound, the Junction 10 exit slip road is closed due to long-term roadworks. All is clear for the trains, trams and tubes. Just watch out for flights. All flights between the UK and Kuwait and Bahrain are reduced because of the conflict in the Middle East, so check with your airline if you're due to fly soon. That's everything for now, but if there's anything I've missed at all, do give me a call here at Jackie on 0208 288 1078.
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0: 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Jackie.

4 minutes to 5. Now, the sun's trying to do its little bit to brighten things up, but it's being eaten up by the cloud at the moment, but it should be nice and dry for the early part of the evening. Got a full new weather for tonight and tomorrow coming up. Voting day tomorrow, don't forget. Use your vote, use it, don't abuse it. Don't not vote and then on Friday start having the ump that the person you wanted didn't get in.

0: 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Always welcome, Smokey, and being with you. 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
1: Southwest London weather with the Ashley Centre Epsom. Great names like Waitrose, Rituals and Next. Where shopping feels good.
0: Right, the weather's going to be kind of overcast and cloudy, but there will be some bits of sunshine, which is quite nice. So it's going to be dry, sit outside weather anyway. 8:25, sundown, colder though. Might be a bit of frost somewhere around our way later. 3 degrees overnight. Thursday, voting day. Generally dry with a mix of cloud and sunny spells. Breezy, 16 degrees.
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2: Donald Trump's threatening what he's calling a higher level and intensity of bombing if Iran doesn't agree to a deal. It's reported the two sides are close to reaching an agreement. US correspondent Mark Stone says there's momentum behind the scenes and has more details.
3: There is a plan potentially for a one-page document where both sides agree to a set of proposals, a memorandum of understanding, effectively, on which they can negotiate, and that would mark the formal end of the conflict.
2: Last night, America paused a plan which has safely guided ships through the Straits of Hormuz while all tankers are being blocked. Officials in Spain insist Tenerife is the best place for a cruise ship hit by a hantavirus outbreak to dock, even though the Canary Islands president doesn't want it. Spanish Health Minister Monica Garcia Gomez says Fernando Clavio's been kept informed.
4: I've been talking to the president of the Autonomous Community of the Canary Islands today. I've been speaking to him. He will be included in all meetings that relate to the civil protection mechanism.
2: Three people have died and there are 8 suspected cases, including one in France, not a boat passenger. 3 patients, including a British national, have been evacuated from the ship. There are calls for pre-departure pints to become a thing of the past. Ryanair boss Brian O'Leary wants airport pubs to follow normal licensing hours, which they currently don't have to abide by. He says the airline's been forced to divert almost a flight a day because of disruptive passengers, but out of London, there's not much appetite for change.
5: I think it's up to the people that should be respectful and know what they're doing. It should be up to airlines to sort of police it.
6: It's kind of the fun about the airport, isn't it? If you're going for a hen, you're going for a party, you have one drink to kickstart the holiday.
2: Around 100 TG Jones shops will shut as part of a wider restructuring plan, but it's currently not clear which stores will be affected. Hundreds of job losses are expected to be announced by the business, which spun off from WH Smith last year. Bosses say they haven't taken the decision lightly and insist it will support further investment over the long term. Currently, there are several TG Jones stores in southwest London, including Kingston and Epsom. Dogs rescued from a large RSPCA case involving 250 poodle cross dogs are now being rehomed across the country. One of them, 6-month-old Dexter, has been adopted in Addlesden, where he's quickly settled into family life. The dogs were found in poor conditions and needed rehabilitation before being rehomed. The RSPCA says the case highlights rising large-scale neglect incidents and is encouraging more adoptions. And finally, Nottingham Forest boss Victor Pereira says they'll make a late decision on Morgan Gibbs-White's fitness ahead of tomorrow's Europa League semi-final second leg with Aston Villa. The midfielder suffered a serious cut to his head in Monday's Premier League win at Chelsea. Pereira admits he's got a few injury concerns before naming his lineup.
7: The resilience about what we should do tactically, this is something that we cannot have doubts. But about the players, I have a lot.
2: That's the latest. I'm Jackie Carr.
1: Carr, Shulton, Walton and Teddington. This is The Sound.

0: We're going to have an afternoon on the Lash. I don't mean having a drink. I'll give you full details and be interested if you want to get involved in this. I'll do it before 6 o'clock. Fill you in what we're going to be doing on the Lash.
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0: It's a big charity day, by the way. Okay, it's Harlequin's big summer kickoff day, which will be on May 16 at the Allianz Stadium, Twickenham. You'll get gold ticketed seating with premium match seats. Sounds good, eh? Loads going on all day. 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Now, Clive Miller was our winner yesterday. He's taking three of his friends along, so he got four passes. As we said, gold ticketed seating, premium match seats, fun-filled day for four, the big summer kickoff, the biggest rugby party of the summer, Allianz Stadium, Twickenham, the Quins against Exeter Chiefs. Want to be there? Just simply tell me, where do Harlequins normally play their home games? Not at the Allianz Twickenham, but where? Where do Harlequins normally play their home games? 0208 288 1078. 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
1: Righty-ho, 20 past five, let's go to the roads. Izzy, what's happening?
2: Starting off in Surbiton, Yule Road is closed in both directions due to roadworks from St Mark's Hill to Berrylands Road. There are also roadworks causing delays in Hook around Maypole Pub and in Malden Rushet on Leatherhead Road in both directions around Garrison Lane. Note that both of those roadworks are expected to continue until 2027. In East Sheen, it is slow on the South Circular from Roehampton.

0: Lane to Chalker's Corner, and in Thames Dixon, Hampton Court Way is busy today from Portsmouth Road to Hampton Court. Travel time there is about 10 minutes. In Sunbury Road on Thames, Cadbury Road is closed in both directions due to roadworks from Groverley Road to Burgoyne Road, and in Twickenham there are the usual delays on the A316 Chertsey Road from Twickenham Bridge to Hospital Bridge Road roundabout. Looking at the motorways on the M25, two lanes have been closed from Junction 14 to Junction 15. That's due to a broken down lorry. Vehicles are backing up to Junction 13 there. Also, the usual delays on the M25 anti-clockwise for Junction 12 exit to the M3. Travel time there around 15 minutes. Lastly, on the M23 southbound, the Junction 10 exit slip road is closed for long-term road work, so expect some delays there. All clear for the trains, trams and tubes. Just watch out for some flights, because all flights between the UK and Kuwait and Bahrain are reduced because of the conflict in the Middle East. So check with your airline if you're due to fly soon. That's everything for now, but if there's anything I've missed at all, do give me a call here at Jackie on 0208 288 1078.
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0: Here Comes the Sunshine. Very nice. Mix of sunshine and cloud this evening till sundown, 8:25. Cold. Might be some frost overnight, 3 degrees in some areas. Tomorrow, voting day. Generally dry with a mix of cloud and sunshine. A bit like today, I suppose. Breezy. Temperatures on the way up again, 16 degrees. Right, 5:30. Jackie's got an update on the news.
1: The Iranian media is reporting...

0: deal proposed by the US is being reviewed as Donald Trump suggests Tehran's agreement could end the war. He's threatened a higher intensity of bombing if not. Around 120 flights from the UK have been cancelled this month, including from Heathrow and Gatwick. Concerns around jet fuel shortages caused by the Iran war led the government to reveal contingency plans last month, including consolidating half-empty flights into one. Spain's health minister says a British national evacuated from a virus-hit cruise ship is a ship's doctor. He's said to be in a stable condition after a hantavirus outbreak, a disease linked to rodents. We'll hear from Nottingham Forest boss Victor Pereira as to whether Morgan Gibbs-White will be fit enough for tomorrow's Europa League match with Aston Villa. The midfielder sustained a serious cut to his head in their match against Chelsea last week. And Mick, I'm going to finish with one of those stories.
1: Aww.
0: It's about 250 poodle cross dogs that have been rehomed. And six-month-old Dexter has been adopted into a family at Addleston and is now settled into family life and is very, very happy.
1: Aww.
0: And that is the latest. I'm Jackie Carr.
1: Jackie,
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1: If you want to go to Twickenham, to the Allianz, to see the big summer kickoff, the biggest rugby party of the season, you need to go to quins.co.uk and you can get booked in 16th of May. Should be a great game. Great tickets, by the looks of it, as well. Chris in Hampton. Hi, Chris.
2: Hi, Mick.
1: Yeah, you fancy going to the big game, do you?
2: I'd love

0: go to the big game.
1: Well, what, are you a rug? First of all, are you a rugby man? And if you are, what's your team?
0: It's Harlequins, my team. Yeah.
1: Okay, not having a great season. Hopefully, this big event there will give them a bit of a kick up the old backside, and they can get a good win against Exeter Chiefs. Yeah.
0: Hopefully, it might be a good game. Hopefully for them, yeah.
1: Right. Well, if you're a big fan, you obviously know where they normally play. Not at Twickenham in the Allianz, but where?
0: It's the Stoop, Twickenham.
1: The Stoop in Twickenham. Absolutely, that was easy. That was a walk in the park for you there, wasn't it?
0: Well, yeah, it certainly was.
1: Well done. As Chris, we'll be in touch. One of our top team will scrum on down, give you a call and let you know where the tickets will be for the 16th. All right?
0: Yeah, cheers, mate. Thanks very much. Thank you.
1: A pleasure. See you later on. Another chance to be a winner tomorrow.

0: 22 to 6.
1: Southwest London info on Jackie.
0: Right, I told you, mentioned this earlier on. This is saying that hopefully you might be able to put your hand in your pocket for a little bit. My niece, Olivia Game, okay, she's a lash technician. She does eyelashes. And she is going on the 16th of May at her salon, the LG Beauty Bar. She is going to be doing a 24-hour lash-a-thon. And that's... It certainly got me interested, but then I thought it's not what we thought it was. It's every hour for 24 hours, the salon will be filled with people having their eyelashes done, and all the money raised is going to be going to Dementia UK. 24 hours, non-stop, on the lash, Olivia Game, and tomorrow she's going to be in...

0: Leah, and she's going to get Lucy lashed up. So Lucy tomorrow will be known as Lucy Lashes. And there might be some of the other Jackie girls getting their eyelashes done by Olivia Game tomorrow. And tomorrow I'm going to give you where you can possibly donate if you've been touched by, if you know someone in the family with dementia. And you want to take part and put your money, put some money into the fund for that 24-hour lash-a-thon. It should be great fun. We'll put some pictures up as well so you can see what's been going on. So Olivia Game tomorrow from LG Beauty Bar on the lash. 24 hours. This is on the 16th of May. Dementia UK will give you full details when she's in here live on the lash tomorrow.
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1: Let's have a look at these roads, shall we? It's 13 to 6. Izzy, where are the hotspots?
2: Starting off in Hook, there are the usual delays on the A3 northbound just before the exit onto Hook Rise. There are also delays around the Maypole Pub due to roadworks and temporary traffic lights in the area. More roadworks are causing delays in Malden Rushet on Leatherhead Road in both directions around Garrison Lane. And note that both roadworks, both in Hook and in Malden Rushet, they're both expected to continue until 2027. In Surbiton, Yule Road is closed in both directions due to roadworks from St Mark's Hill to Berrylands Road. And in East Sheen, it's still on the South Circular from Roehampton Lane to Chalker's Corner. It's also slow in Thames Ditton on Hampton Court Way from Portsmouth Road to Hampton Court. Travel time there is around 10 minutes. And in Sunbury on Thames, Cadbury Road is closed in both directions due to roadworks from Groverley Road to Burgoyne Road. As for the motorways on the M25, there are long delays clockwise from Junction 13 to Junction 15. That's due to a broken down lorry earlier on. There are also the usual delays on the M25 anti-clockwise for Junction 12 exit to the M3. Travel time there is around 15 minutes. For now, all clear on the trains, trams and tubes, but just note that some flights between UK and Kuwait and Bahrain are reduced because of the conflict in the Middle East, so do check with your airline if you're due to fly soon. That's everything for now, but if there's anything I've missed at all, do give me a call here at Jackie on 0208 288 1078.
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Anna told me. I bet she did. 3 minutes to six, an update on the weather coming up, and then Jackie has all the breaking news, lots of breaking news. Might be some big news in the Middle East. Possible big news. Radio.

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1: Southwest London weather with the Ashley Centre Epsom. 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
0: Or blink of an ear. Another happy hour coming up. Weather, well, it's nice when the sun's out. Keeps trying to have a go. Overcast, bit of sunshine, bit of cloud this evening. Sundown 8:25. Colder when the sun goes down. A bit of frost overnight. 3 degrees. Thursday, voting day. Generally dry with a mix of cloud and sunny spells. Breezy, 16 degrees.
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2: Donald Trump's threatening what he's calling a higher level and intensity of bombing if Iran doesn't agree to a deal. It's reported the two sides are close to reaching an agreement. US correspondent Mark Stone says there's momentum behind the scenes and has more details.
3: There is a plan potentially for a one-page document where both sides agree to a set of proposals, a memorandum of understanding, effectively, on which they can negotiate, and that would mark the formal end of the conflict.
2: Last night, America paused a plan which would have safely guided ships through the Strait of Hormuz, where oil tankers are blocked. The number of confirmed hantavirus cases has risen to 5 after an outbreak on a cruise ship. 3 people have been evacuated. Spain's hoping remaining passengers can disembark in Tenerife, though the Canary Islands' presence not happy. Science correspondent Thomas Moore says rules appear muddled.
4: If you're Spanish, then they will take precautions and keep you in isolation, even if you're not showing any symptoms. Everybody else can get on board a commercial airliner along with other holidaymakers and go home.
2: Argentine officials think the source may be a couple's bird-watching trip to a landfill site. The Foreign Secretary says she's urgently working to help Brits affected. There are calls for pre-departure pints to become a thing of the past. Ryanair boss Michael O'Leary wants airport pubs to follow normal licensing hours, which they currently don't have to abide by. He says the airline's been forced to divert almost a flight a day because of disruptive passengers. But out in London, there's not much appetite for change.
5: I think it's up to the people that should be respectful and know what they're doing. It should be up to airlines to sort of police it.
6: It's kind of the fun about the airport, isn't it? If you're going for a hen, you're going for a party, you have one drink to kickstart the holiday.
2: Elsewhere, 100 TG Jones shops were shut as part of a wider restructuring plan, but it's currently not clear which stores will be affected. Hundreds of job losses are expected to be announced by the business, which spun off from WH Smith last year. Bosses say they haven't taken the decision lightly and insist it will support further investment over the long term. Currently, there are several TG Jones's shops in southwest London, including Kingston and Epsom. Nottingham Forest boss Victor Pereira says they'll make a late decision on Morgan Gibbs-White fitness ahead of tomorrow's Europa League semi-final second leg with Aston Villa. The midfielder suffered a serious cut to his head in Monday's Premier League win at Chelsea. Pereira admits he's got

0: a few injury concerns before naming his lineup.
1: The resilience about what we should do tactically, this is something that we cannot have doubts. But about the players, I have a lot.
0: Forest take a 1-0 lead to Villa Park. Finally, dogs rescued from a large RSPCA case involving 250 poodle cross dogs are now being rehomed across the country. One of them, 6-month-old Dexter, has been adopted in Addlestone, where he's quickly settled into family life. The dogs were found in poor conditions and needed rehabilitation before being rehomed. The RSPCA says the case highlights rising large-scale neglect incidents and is encouraging more adoptions. That's the latest. I'm Jackie Carr.
2: Kingston, Cobham and Wallington. This is The Sound.

Duran Duran with Nile Rodgers. Brand new, 6:15. A bit of Madge before Madonna before me dinner. Right, we'll update you on the roads as well very, very soon. If you're stuck in the jam, we'll let you know why.

0: like you.
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2: Into the early evening bit we go. How are the roads doing at the moment then, Izzy?
3: Starting off in Hook, there are the usual delays in the A3 northbound just before they exit onto Hook Rise. There are also delays around the Maypole pub due to roadworks and temporary traffic lights in the area. There are some more roadworks that are causing delays in Malden Rushet on Leatherhead Road in both directions around Garrison Lane. Note that both roadworks there in Hook and Malden Rushet are expected to continue until 2027. In Surbiton, Yule Road is closed in both directions. That's also due to roadworks from St Mark's Hill to Berrylands Road. They're all in East Sheen, but it is slow on the South Circular from Roehampton to Chalker's Corner. And in Thames Ditton, Hampton Court Way is busy today from Portsmouth Road to Hampton Court. Travel time there is around 10 minutes. As for the motorways, just the usual delays on the M25 anti-clockwise for Junction 12, exit to the M3, about 15 minutes there to your journey. And also on the M23 southbound, the Junction 10 exit slip road is closed long term because of roadworks. Currently, it's all clear for the trains, trams and tubes. Watch out for flights. All flights between the UK and Kuwait and Bahrain are reduced because of the conflict in the Middle East, so do check with your airline if you're due to fly soon. That's everything for now, but if there's anything I've missed at all, do give me a call here at Jackie on 0208 288 1078.
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0: things tonight. We've got to get you to seven first of all. Got the headlines on the way. Weather tonight. It's one of those kind of sit-outside weather. When the sun's out, it's rather pleasant. When it's overcast, it's...
1: Around 120 flights from the UK have been cancelled this month, including from Heathrow and Gatwick. Concerns around jet fuel shortages caused by the Iran war led the government to reveal contingency plans last month, including consolidating half empty flights into one. Spain's health minister says a British national evacuated from a virus-hit ship is the ship's doctor. He's said to be in a stable condition after a hantavirus outbreak, a disease linked to rodents. We'll hear from Nottingham Forest boss Victor Pereira as to whether Morgan Gibbs-White will be fit enough for tomorrow's Europa League match with Aston Villa. The midfielder sustained a serious cut to his head in their match against Chelsea last month. And finally, it's the last day of campaigning ahead of some council elections in England and Assembly and Parliament votes in Wales and Scotland. Polls open in the morning, and don't forget to bring your photo ID to vote. And that's the latest. I'm Jackie Carr. Radio Jackie, with songs like this.

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1: Spring Fair, Saturday morning, 10:30 to 1. 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
1: Well, we've been in the fast lane since four. Hope we got you where you need to be if you're still struggling to get home, or you could be on your way out for a wonderful Wednesday. Izzy has the final report for the big show.
2: Starting off in Hook, there are short delays around the Maypole pub due to roadworks and temporary traffic lights in the area. There are some more roadworks that are causing short delays in Malden Rushet on Leatherhead Road in both directions around Garrison Lane.

0: 7. In Surbiton, Yule Road is closed in both directions, also due to roadworks from St Mark's Hill to Berrylands Road. And in East Sheen, you've got the usual delays on the South Circular from Roehampton Lane to Chalkers Corner. It's also usually slow in Thames Ditton on Hampton Court Way from Portsmouth Road to Hampton Court. Travel time there is around 10 minutes. As for the motorways, you've got the usual delays also on the M25 anti-clockwise before Junction 12 exits the M3. And on the M4, there are short delays that are around the elevated section eastbound from Junction 3 to Junction 2. It's all clear for the trains, trams and tubes, but just watch out for flights between the UK and Kuwait and Bahrain, which are reduced because of the conflict in the Middle East. So do check your airline if you're due to fly soon. That's everything for now, but if there's anything I've missed at all, do give me a call here at Jackie on 0208 288 1078.
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2: Thank you, Izzy. Have a great evening. In the news, we're going to have an update on the virus-stricken cruise ship, and we'll hear why Kingston's celebrations help VE Day awareness.
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1: 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Discover style, food and fun at over 50 fabulous stores where shopping feels good.
0: Yeah, back for more tomorrow. Don't forget Olivia Gain coming in tomorrow. We're going on the lash. She's going to tell you all about her 24-hour eyelash-a-thon. And we're going to get Lucy all lashed up. Lucy Lashes tomorrow afternoon. I'll let you know how you can put your hand in your pocket and help out if you'd like to for charity. Right, Jackie's looking after all your news. Who's that? Robert Hughes is ready to rock. And he is really good. Look at the first four songs. Look, absolutely amazing. Let's have a look at this weather tonight. It's going to be now countdown to sundown, 8:25. Might be a bit of sunshine. Lots of cloud, though. Colder from sundown. 3 degrees overnight. Thursday, voting day. Generally dry with a mix of cloud, sunny spells. Breezy, 16 degrees.
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2: Labour's deputy leaders admitted the Prime Minister's made mistakes, but Lucy Powell says she supports Sir Keir Starmer's position.
3: Keir is the leader of the Labour Party, so of course he gets the most stick of everybody. He doesn't make all the decisions, but obviously he takes full responsibility for the decisions of the Labour Party and of the government. And he's been the first to admit where he has made mistakes, whether it was the appointment of Peter Mandelson.
2: She added she'd like to see Andy Burnham return to Parliament, calling him an incredibly popular, relatable and effective politician. The number of confirmed hantavirus cases has risen to 5 after an outbreak on a cruise ship. 3 people have been evacuated. Spain's hoping remaining passengers can disembark in Tenerife, though the Canary Islands presence not happy. Science correspondent Thomas Moore says the rules appear muddled.
4: If you're Spanish, then they will take precautions and keep you in isolation, even if you're not showing any symptoms. Everybody else can get on board a commercial airliner along with other holidaymakers and go home.
2: Argentine officials think the source may be a couple's bird-watching trip to a landfill site. The Foreign Secretary says she's urgently working to help Brits affected. 2/3 of 16 to 29-year-olds don't know that VE Day marks the end of World War II. According to the Royal British Veterans Enterprise, Kings marked the 80th anniversary on the 8th of May last year with many local community events. Polling has found that nearly 4 in 5 UK adults say the day of that kind helps younger generations understand history. The RBVE is launching a campaign to mark 81 years since the war ended, with a portrait series of 9 veterans, photographed by Rankin. The Met Police is setting up a new 100-officer team to deal with hate crime and protect communities across London. It follows around 80 arrests in recent weeks, including cases linked to racist and anti-Semitic offences. Some of the arrests were made in Croydon, alongside other parts of London. Police say the new team will give a stronger, more visible response to help keep people safe. Simone Ashley says she feels like being part of the Devil Wears Prada 2 movie changed her life. The actress stars in the sequel alongside returning actors Anne Hathaway, Meryl Streep, Emily Blunt and Stanley Tucci. She says moving to New York to film was a big change.
5: Personally, I was at a time where I was experiencing a lot of change, and yeah, I think I just love my work so much, and I've always wanted to do work like this, be a part of movies like this. I just love having fun

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1: And finally, the founder of US News Network CNN, Ted Turner, has died aged 87. He's widely viewed as the outspoken driving force behind launching 24-hour news coverage on TV. The channel says he's often referred to it as his greatest achievement. That's the latest. I'm Jackie Carr.
2: Croydon, Leatherhead and Ashford. This is the sound of Southwest London.

No, it's not just another day if you tune into us here on Radio Jackie, because we've got the very best in music for you this evening. Now, Mick's back on the big drive with you tomorrow, so don't miss your chance to win 4-seat tickets to see the Harlequins as they take on Exeter Chiefs at Twickenham and the biggest rugby party of the summer. So if you fancy giving that a tackle, join the scrum for those tickets around 5:15 tomorrow. Here's Miley.

There's some interesting stuff that happened on the 6th of May in years gone by, 3 years ago. It was the coronation of His Majesty King Charles III at Westminster Abbey. 1990 on this day, London 01 telephone numbers were replaced by 071 and 081. And on the 6th of May 1952, Londoner Roger Bannister became the fastest man on two legs, running a time mile for the first time in just under 4 minutes. Now, three times longer than that in around 12 minutes' time. I'm going to tell you about a local man who's run a number of marathons for a very good cause in memory of his sister, Abby. Before that, Hannah's got the traffic and travel for you after Texas.

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1: What's the latest on the roads and rails for us, please?
2: Starting off in Surbiton, Yule Road is closed in both directions due to roadworks from St Mark's Hill to Berrylands Road. In Richmond, one lane on Lower Mortlake Road is closed between Blue Anchor Alley and Duncan Road due to sewer works. It's also slow in Witton on Hamworth Road due to temporary traffic lights in both directions at Godfrey Way. And in Wandsworth, look out for the usual delays on the A3 at West Hill. That's westbound around South Circular coming in from the one-way system. All clear on the motorways. On the trains, trams and tubes, there are minor delays on the Hammersmith and City line due to cancellations. That's all for now, but if there's anything I've missed, give me a call here at Jackie on 0208 288 1078.
3: Thanks, Hannah.
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on this, the anniversary of Roger Bannister's first sub-4 minute mile, a huge big Radio Jackie shout out to Barry Ahern from Epsom, who's run 27 half marathons and ultra marathon, been a finalist in BBC's Make a Difference Awards, and he's even gone running with his local MP Helen Maguire, all to raise money for the Epilepsy Association in honour of his sister Abby, who sadly died from an epileptic seizure at the age of 29, and he's raised over £23,000 so far. What can I

0: Now, we've got some cloud cover this evening, but it should remain dry with temperatures gradually falling to around 4 degrees. Tomorrow, sunny start with cloud returning around lunchtime, highs of 17. Here's Jackie with a roundup of the news.
1: Iranian media is reporting a deal proposed by the US is being reviewed. As Donald Trump suggests Tehran's agreement could end the war, he's threatened a higher intensity of bombing if not. Around 120 flights from the UK have been cancelled this month, including from Heathrow and Gatwick. Concerns around jet fuel shortages caused by the Iran war led the government to reveal contingency plans last month, including consolidating half empty flights into one. Spain's health minister says a British national evacuated from a virus-hit ship is the ship's doctor. He's said to be in a stable condition after a hantavirus outbreak, a disease linked to rodents. We'll hear from Nottingham Forest boss Victor Pereira as to whether Morgan Gibbs-White will be fit enough for tomorrow's Europa League match with Aston Villa. The midfielder sustained a serious cut to his head in their match against Chelsea last month. And finally, it's the last day of campaigning ahead of some council elections in England and Assembly and Parliament votes in Wales and Scotland. Polls open in the morning, and don't forget to bring your photo ID to vote. And that's the latest. I'm Jackie Carr.
2: The greatest songs. These guys are the best. 107.8. Yeah. Radio Jackie.

Well, happy birthday to you. If it's your birthday today, the 6th of May, you're sharing it with former Prime Minister Tony Blair. He's 73. The actor George Clooney is 64. And the actress Jaime Winstone is 41.

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1: Next Saturday between 10 and 5, it's the Richmond Mayfair. 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

What you're talking about, woolly jumpers being made for lambs to keep them warm on the show a couple of weeks ago. That was on these cold spring mornings. Now, Sandy from Kingswood sent me a lovely email at the end of the show last week saying, check out the Australians who also knit woolly jumpers, but for penguins. Now, it's not a wind-up. They do knit jumpers for penguins on Australia's Phillip Island, not to keep them warm, but to prevent them from licking oil and chemicals off their body from oil slicks. They look really cute, but it's such a shame for the environment that that should be necessary. And talking shame, here's Evelyn Champagne King from 1978.

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1: Oh, welcome back, Hannah. Hannah's going to give us an update on the rails and roads.
2: Starting off in Epsom, it's slow on East Street around Church Road due to emergency repairs. In Chessington, there's temporary traffic lights on Leatherhead Road in both directions at Garrison Lane. In Surbiton, your road is closed due to roadworks from St Mark's Hill to Berrylands Road. And it's also queuing in Witton on Hamworth Road due to temporary traffic lights in both directions at Godfrey Way. Nothing to report on the motorways. And good news, it's all clear on the trains, trams and tubes. But here's a reminder that Berrylands Station is closed due to engineering work from next Monday. This is expected until late September and buses will run between New Malden and Surbiton instead. That's all for now, but if there's anything I've missed, do give me a call here at Jackie on 0208 288 1078.
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Congratulations and huge hugs to Sharon and Steve from Croydon celebrating their silver wedding anniversary. That's tomorrow. Thanks for sharing that with us here on Radio Jackie. I'm Robert Hughes. News and weather after Talking Heads from 1985 at the Road to Nowhere.

0: Southwest London weather with the Ashley Centre Epsom. 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
1: Yeah, partly cloudy tonight with temperatures tumbling to around 4 degrees. A sunny start tomorrow, though, but clouding over later in the day. The temperatures will be approaching 17 degrees, which is pretty good for early May. Now, if you're out and about, it's predicted to stay dry. Right now, it's around 12 degrees in Yule.
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2: Labour's deputy leaders admitted the Prime Minister's made mistakes, but Lucy Powell says she supports Sir Keir Starmer's position.
3: Keir is the leader of the Labour Party, so of course he gets the most stick of everybody. He doesn't make all the decisions, but obviously he takes full responsibility for the decisions of the Labour Party and of the government. And he's been the first to admit where he has made mistakes, whether it was the appointment of Peter Mandelson.
2: She added she'd like to see Andy Burnham return to Parliament, calling him an incredibly popular, relatable and effective politician. The number of confirmed hantavirus cases has risen to 5 after an outbreak on a cruise ship. 3 people have been evacuated. Spain's hoping remaining passengers can disembark in Tenerife, though the Canary Islands presence not happy. Science correspondent Thomas Moore says the rules appear muddled.
4: If you're Spanish, then they will take precautions and keep you in isolation, even if you're not showing any symptoms. Everybody else can get on board a commercial airliner along with other holidaymakers and go home.
2: Argentine officials think the source may be a couple's bird-watching trip to a landfill site. The Foreign Secretary says she's urgently working to help Brits affected. 2/3 of 16 to 29-year-olds don't know that VE Day marks the end of World War II. According to the Royal British Veterans Enterprise, Kingston marked the 80th anniversary on the 8th of May last year with many local community events. Polling has found that nearly 4 in 5 UK adults say the day of that kind helps younger generations understand history. The RBVE is launching a campaign to mark 81 years since the war ended, with a portrait series of 9 veterans photographed by Rankin. The Met Police is setting up a new 100-officer team to deal with hate crime and protect communities across London. It follows around 80 arrests in recent weeks, including cases linked to racist and anti-Semitic offences. Some of the arrests were made in Croydon, alongside other parts of London. Police say the new team will give a stronger, more visible response to help keep people safe. Simone Ashley says she feels like being part of the Devil Wears Prada 2 movie changed her life. The actress stars in the sequel alongside returning actors Anne Hathaway, Meryl Streep, Emily Blunt and Stanley Tucci. She says moving to New York to film was a big change.
5: Personally, I was at a time where I was experiencing a lot of change, and yeah, I think it's I just love my work so much, and I've always wanted to do work like this, be a part of movies like this. I just love having fun with the work that I do.
2: And finally, the founder of US News Network CNN, Ted Turner, has died aged 87. He's widely viewed as the outspoken driving force behind launching 24-hour news coverage on TV. The channel says he's often referred to it as his greatest achievement. That's the latest. I'm Jackie Carr.
0: Twickenham, Weybridge and Cheam. This is The Sound.

Sam from Tooting mailed in to tell me about her bargain beef burgers. They were reduced from £5.30 to £2. Now, Sam, I think I would check the sell-by date before you bite into those. Now, on the subject of bargains, Michael Buxton from Wandsworth, who spent 23 pence on a competition ticket recently, won a £73,000 Range Rover. He's off camping in it with his family, including the dog. Now, Michael, that sounds like a proper bargain to me. Michael, if you fancy taking a quick profit, I'll give you double what you paid. And you know what they say? The first profit is the best profit. Here's Sixpence None the Richer from 1999.

0: Jackie.
1: Now for our weekly competition, running in place of You've Seen It But Did You See It, we're going to be running this until the 20th of June, when Radio Jackie is going to be celebrating the 50th anniversary of the hot summer of 1976 with a special weekend of music and trivia, the hits and bits of 76. So I'm going to give you a couple of questions about some historic or just bizarre things that happened in the Radio Jackie area in 1976. I'd love your answers, please. Just have a guess if you don't know the answers. Question one. In Claygate, on 7th of April 76, an object was discovered underneath a car in Claygate which caused absolute chaos. Was it A, a homemade bomb, B, an escaped pet python, or C, a stolen Picasso which was abandoned by thieves? Question two. A must-watch sitcom set in Surbiton starring Richard Briers, Felicity Kendall, Paul Eddington and Penelope Keith was a big hitter on the telly in 76. Was it A, Please Sir, B, Man About the House, or C, The Good Life? If you'd like to have a stab at that, text WhatsApp 07906 622 061. Call 0208 288 1078 or email the studio at radiojackie.com. Answers in about 10-15 minutes' time.

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1: Hannah's back with some traffic travel for us.
2: Starting off in Wimbledon, it's queuing on Parkside in both directions at Callan Road. In Surbiton, Yule Road is closed due to roadworks from St Mark's Hill to Berrylands Road. In Chessington, there's temporary traffic lights on Leatherhead Road in both directions at Garrison Lane. And in Staines, one lane on South Street is closed in both directions at the High Street. There's also delays in Staines from Richmond Road to Prospect Place. Nothing to report on the motorways, and good news, all clear on the trains, trams and tubes. But here's an advance warning that buses are running instead of trains on South Western Railway between Clapham Junction and Barnes this weekend due to engineering works. That's all for now, but if there's anything I've missed, give me a call here at Jackie on 0208 288 1078.
1: Hannah will be back in half an hour. Thank you, Hannah.
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1: Okay, the results of our Hits and Bits of 76 quiz. This is kind of a warm-up celebration to Radio Jackie's celebration of the hot summer of 76 on its longest day on the 20th of June. Literally a warm-up. Right, question one in Claygate on 7th of April 76. Object was discovered underneath a car in Claygate, which caused chaos. Was it a homemade bomb, B, an escaped pet python, or C, a stolen Picasso abandoned by thieves? Question two, must-watch sitcom set in Surbiton, starring Richard Bryce, Felicity Kendall, Paul Eddington, Penelope Keith. Big hitter on the screens in 76. Was it A, Please Sir, B, Man About the House, or C, The Good Life? Now, this is very interesting. Had a lot of response for this. Everybody has given the same answers. Not necessarily the right answers, actually. Sharon, Henry, David, Pete, Samantha, Sophie, and another David and Emma. They all said an escaped pet python for the first question. You were all wrong. The answer was it was a homemade bomb that was found underneath the car, which was in Claygate in 1976. Question two, the sitcom. You all guessed The Good Life, which is, of course, correct. Thanks for participating. Have another one next week.

and the wonderful wine regions near Healdsburg, because it had all their fabulous hits. And there was a 1970 track called Yellow River, which I had loved when I was a kid, and I hadn't heard it for years, and I was absolutely gutted because it wasn't on the CD at all. Well, no wonder, because it wasn't one of Creedence Clearwater Revival's at all. It was Christie.

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1: Our mental health support group, they're holding a coffee and conversation for parents and carers in Richmond. This is a relaxed space to connect with others navigating parenthood. Our babies and children are welcome to come along too. And that's at St Mary's Parish Hall in Langham Road in Teddington. That's first Thursday in the month from 1pm until 2:30. And on May the 16th, it's Middlesex Day, which celebrates 1,300 years of Middlesex becoming a county. In its own right, there's stalls, entertainment, barbecue, children's rides, maypole and much more. And that's all taking place at the 3rd Ashford Scout Hut in Ford Close. That's 11 until 4.
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That's attending the big summer kick-off rugby party on the 16th of May at the Allianz Stadium in Twickenham. It's the biggest summer celebration for rugby fans. Now, lucky winners will get gold-ticketed seating, premium match tickets as the Harlequins take on Exeter Chiefs, and other attractions include free fairground rides, live pre-match music from Hardfi, and the terrific post-match party. 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Congratulations, Chris Morgan from Hampton. You were today's winner.

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1: Now, Hannah, can you hear those jingly bits in the background?
2: I can't. My hair's in the way, Robert.
1: Oh, Hannah, you've done it again. No, Hannah complained that she couldn't hear the jingly bits last time she did the traffic and travel. We discovered that her lovely long locks were between the headphones and her ears. Anyway, Hannah, what's going on the roads and rails?
2: Starting off in Richmond, one lane on Lower Mortlake Road is closed between Blue Anchor Alley and Garrison Lane. It's queuing in Teddington on Twickenham Road at Fairwater House. In Wimbledon, it's queuing on Parkside in both directions at Callon Road. In New Malden, it's slow on Kingston Road in both directions at King Henry's Road. And in Surbiton, your road is closed due to roadworks from St Mark's Hill to Berrylands Road. Nothing to report on the motorways, and good news, all clear on the trains, trams and tubes. But here's an advance warning that buses are running instead of trains on the South Western Railway between Clapham Junction and Barnes due to engineering works. That's all for now, but if there's anything I've missed, give me a call here at Jackie on 0208 288 1078.
1: 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Have a good journey home.
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1: In the news at 9 o'clock, we'll have the latest from a stricken virus ship and what Kensington Palace has said about the Princess of Wales returning to overseas visits.
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0: Southwest London weather with the Ashley Centre Epsom. Great names like Marks and Spencer, Oliver Bonus and Boots. Where shopping feels good.
1: Yeah, some cloud cover this evening with a progressive fall in temperatures to around 4 degrees. Now, tomorrow is going to be a bright, dry day, though, well, for the first part anyway. It's going to cloud over a little bit later on, though. Highs will remain pretty respectable at around 17 degrees. Right now in Vauxhall, it's still 12 degrees.
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2: A British doctor is among three people that have been evacuated from the virus-hit cruise ship MV Hondius. There are eight cases now, either suspected or confirmed, while three people have died. Officials in Spain insist Tenerife is the best place for the vessel to dock, despite the leader of the Canary Islands opposing the plan. Spanish Interior Minister Fernando Grande Malasca Gómez explains the logic behind the decision.
3: We have a mechanism like the civil protection mechanism within the EU. This enables us to ensure repatriation of crew and passengers in the safest conditions possible.
2: Conservative leader Kemi Badenoch has admitted the era of Labour and Tory dominance of national politics is over. Her party is under pressure from rivals like Reform UK, ahead of council elections in England and parliamentary votes in Scotland and Wales. Meanwhile, Reform leader Nigel Farage is insisting he doesn't need to refer himself to Parliament's standards watchdog over a £5 million gift from a backer.
4: Honestly, we've looked at this with lawyers and everything. There is no case to answer. Of course, the other parties will try and make hay out of it, but there's no case to answer.
2: Elsewhere, SES Water is asking people to check for hidden leaks during Water Savings Week, as unnoticed leaks can waste large amounts of water. The company says they're very common to miss and are a major cause of water loss in homes across Surrey and parts of South London. It's offering free tools and simple tests, such as a special strip or toilet paper method to help people spot leaks at home. Experts say fixing small leaks can save water, reduce bills and help protect supplies as demand increases. A University of Surrey study has found that UK surgery still shows signs of an old boys' club at senior levels despite diversity efforts. Looking at NHS data over 10 years, researchers found trainees from underrepresented groups are less likely to be promoted or stay in training. It says career success often depends on informal networks and fitting in, especially in male-dominated surgical environments. The study suggests clearer and fairer hospital decision-making could help reduce inequality. The Princess of Wales is returning to overseas visits. Kate's two-day trip to Italy will be her first abroad since beginning cancer treatment. It's a working trip with the Royal Foundation Centre for Early Childhood, according to Kensington Palace. She's visiting Reggio Emilia to explore internationally leading approaches to supporting young children and their carers. And finally, scientists have developed an at-home test which can apparently predict a person's risk of Alzheimer's disease. It involves a blood finger prick and an online brain assessment, avoiding the need for complex clinical evaluations. Experts from the University of Exeter hope the tool will identify those most at risk, prioritising them for monitoring, diagnosis and treatment in the future. And that's the latest. I'm Jackie Carr.
0: Hounslow, Isha and Morden. This is the

I'm a week or so late with this little story, but I read that a World War II shell was recently handed in to the council offices in Epsom, and several local residents were evacuated. I should think so too. Can you imagine someone walking up to you at work and presenting an unexploded World War II device? I wonder if that's what actually happened. It sounds very Inspector Clouseau, doesn't it? I've come to deliver you a bomb.

Remember the terrifically funny actor, Jim Dale? He's 90 now, bless him. I loved him as Dr. Nookie in Carry On Doctor, and a Carry On regular he was, done lots of other great stuff too. And I had no idea he was a songwriter as well. Well, he co-wrote this next track with Tom Springfield, Dusty Springfield's brother, which was the title song for a 1966 romantic comedy film sung by the Seekers, who took it to number 3 in the UK charts the following year. It's our Antique of the Week, the oldest track I'm playing for you on the show this evening. It's Georgie Girl.

0: 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These fascinating visits are completely free. The studios will be open between 11 and 5 on the weekend of the 9th and 10th and the 16th and 17th of May. Download the trail map from the website kingstonartistsopenstudios.co.uk.
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About Sophie B. Hawkins, California, here we come. Now, happy heavenly birthday to the legendary actor Stuart Granger, who was born James Stewart in southwest London. But he went into acting. When he went into acting, he double-barreled his surname James with his grandmother's surname Granger, so as not to be confused with the other famous James Stewart. It's a Wonderful Life.

factor. And now, Stuart Granger was a former student at Epsom College, just up the road from here, but he spent much of his career in America and Europe and retired to Spain. The wonderful Stuart Granger, born on this day, 6th of May, 113 years ago, the man who never forgot he was made in England.

That's the Nolans from 1981 with a classic. And talking of 1980s classics, the actor Richard O'Sullivan, remember him, Robin's Nest, Man About the House, 82nd birthday is tomorrow. Congratulations and happy many, many happy returns. And Richard, local man born in Chiswick, been living at Brinsworth House in Twickenham for the past few years, which is a retirement home for celebrities. Some incredible people have lived there in the past. Mike Yarwood, Dame the Thora Heard, Alan Freeman, amongst others. But you don't need to be famous to get wonderful care for a loved one in the Radio Jackie area. I'm going to tell you about a local care home that's won an extraordinarily prestigious commendation in about 10 minutes' time. They sound like dynamite.

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1: Oh, next Saturday, the Cobham Bowling Club are having an open day. 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And that's between 10 o'clock and 4 o'clock. And on May the 16th, it's the Epsom Rotary Club Quiz Night, as teams of 6 to 8 players take along your own food and drink, taking place at Christchurch in Epsom. 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If you'd like some further information, search online for Epsom Rotary.
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Big Radio, Jackie. Congratulations to the White House Care Home in New Malden, who have just been rated outstanding by the Quality Care Commission. It's 9:45. I'm Robert Hughes with you until 10 o'clock. I'll give you a brief taster of today's news items after Squeeze.

0: In the news at 10 o'clock, we'll have an update on the virus-stricken cruise ship in the Canaries and find out why Croydon will be part of the new Metropolitan Police team dealing with hate crime.
1: Morning. 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

I'm Robert Hughes on Radio Jackie. Thanks so much for your company this evening. I will be wrapping up in a few minutes' time. George Benson is about to tell us never give up on a good thing, so why not stay up all night and listen to Radio Jackie till Neil and Nikki serve us breakfast at 7 o'clock tomorrow morning. I'll be back same time, 7 o'clock next Wednesday. Ta-ra till then.

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1: Hey, it's a bit of a cloudy old one tonight, with temperatures falling to 4 degrees in the wee small hours, though we're going to have a sunny start tomorrow that is going to cloud over again later on during the day, with temperatures peaking at around 17 degrees, so that's not too bad. Now, if you're out and about, it's predicted to stay dry. Right now in Sarlestead, it's 11 degrees.
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2: Labour's deputy leaders admitted the Prime Minister's May

0: Big mistakes, but Lucy Powell says she supports Keir Starmer's position.
1: Keir is the leader of the Labour Party, so of course he gets the most stick of everybody. He doesn't make all the decisions, but obviously he takes full responsibility for the decisions of the Labour Party and of the government. And he's been the first to admit where he has made mistakes, whether it was the appointment of Peter Mandelson.
0: She added she'd like to see Andy Burnham return to Parliament, calling him an incredibly popular, relatable and effective politician. The number of confirmed hantavirus cases has risen to 5 after an outbreak on a cruise ship. 3 people have been evacuated. Spain's hoping remaining passengers can disembark in Tenerife, though the Canary Islands presence not happy. Science correspondent Thomas Moore says the rules appear muddled.
2: If you're Spanish, then they will take precautions and keep you in isolation, even if you're not showing any symptoms. Everybody else can get on board a commercial airliner along with other holidaymakers and go home.
0: Argentine officials think the source may be a couple's bird-watching trip to a landfill site. The Foreign Secretary says she's urgently working to help Brits affected. 2/3 of 16 to 29-year-olds don't know that VE Day marks the end of World War II. According to the Royal British Veterans Enterprise, Kingston marked the 80th anniversary on the 8th of May last year with many local community events. Polling has found that nearly 4 in 5 UK adults say the day of that kind helps younger generations understand history. The RBVE is launching a campaign to mark 81 years since the war ended with a portrait series of 9 veterans photographed by Rankin. The Met Police is setting up a new 100-officer team to deal with hate crime and protect communities across London. It follows around 80 arrests in recent weeks, including cases linked to racist and anti-Semitic offences. Some of the arrests were made in Croydon, alongside other parts of London. Police say the new team will give a stronger, more visible response to help keep people safe. Simone Ashley says she feels like being part of the Devil Wears Prada 2 movie changed her life. The actress stars in the sequel alongside returning actors Anne Hathaway, Meryl Streep, Emily Blunt and Stanley Tucci. She says moving to New York to film was a big change.
3: Personally, I was at a time where I was experiencing a lot of change, and yeah, I think it's I just love my work so much, and I've always wanted to do work like this, be a part of movies like this. I just love having fun with the work that I do.
0: And finally, the founder of US News Network CNN, Ted Turner, has died aged 87. He's widely viewed as the outspoken driving force behind launching 24-hour news coverage on TV. The channel says he's often referred to it as his greatest achievement. That's the latest. I'm Jackie Carr.
4: Wandsworth, Feltham and Walton. This is the sound of Southwest London.

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0: across southwest London and North Surrey, live from Tolworth Tower, this is 107.8 Radio Jackie.
1: A British doctor is among three people that have been evacuated from the virus-hit cruise ship MV Hondius. There are eight cases now, either suspected or confirmed, while three people have died. Officials in Spain insist Tenerife is the best place for the vessel to dock, despite the leader of the Canary Islands opposing the plan. Spanish Interior Minister Fernando Grande Malasca Gómez explains the logic behind the decision.
2: We have a mechanism like the civil protection mechanism within the EU. This enables us to ensure repatriation of crew and passengers in the safest conditions possible.

0: that.
1: Conservative leader Kemi Badenoch has admitted the era of Labour and Tory dominance of national politics is over. Her party is under pressure from rivals like Reform UK, ahead of council elections in England and parliamentary votes in Scotland and Wales. Meanwhile, Reform leader Nigel Farage is insisting he doesn't need to refer himself to Parliament's standards watchdog over a £5 million gift from a backer.
2: Honestly, we've looked at this with lawyers and everything. There is no case to answer. Of course, the other parties will try and make hay out of it, but there's no case to answer.
1: Elsewhere, SES Water is asking people to check for hidden leaks during Water Savings Week, as unnoticed leaks can waste large amounts of water. The company says they're very common to miss and are a major cause of water loss in homes across Surrey and parts of South London. It's offering free tools and simple tests, such as a special strip or toilet paper method, to help people spot leaks at home. Experts say fixing small leaks can save water, reduce bills and help protect supplies as demand increases. A University of Surrey study has found that UK surgery still shows signs of an old boys' club at senior levels despite diversity efforts. Looking at NHS data over 10 years, researchers found trainees from underrepresented groups are less likely to be promoted or stay in training. It says career success often depends on informal networks and fitting in, especially in male-dominated surgical environments. The study suggests clearer and fairer hospital decision-making could help reduce inequality. The Princess of Wales is returning to overseas visits. Kate's two-day trip to Italy will be her first abroad since beginning cancer treatment. It's a working trip with the Royal Foundation Centre for Early Childhood, according to Kensington Palace. She's visiting Reggio Emilia to explore internationally leading approaches to supporting young children and their carers. And finally, scientists have developed an at-home test which can apparently predict a person's risk of Alzheimer's disease. It involves a blood finger prick and an online brain assessment, avoiding the need for complex clinical evaluations. Experts from the University of Exeter hope the tool will identify those most at risk, prioritising them for monitoring, diagnosis and treatment in the future. And that's the latest. I'm Jackie Carr.
3: Wimbledon, Surbiton and Banstead. 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
4: Well, since my baby left me, well, I found a new place to dwell. Well, it's down at the end of Lonely Street, that heartbreak hotel where I'll be. I'll be just a lonely baby. Well, I'm so lonely. 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

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Luxury living and a busy social life are just some of the things you can look forward to every day at Deer Park View, Cedar View, Cranmer Court and Prior.

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1: Labour's deputy leaders admitted the Prime Minister's made mistakes, but Lucy Powell says she supports Sir Keir Starmer's position.
2: Keir is the leader of the Labour Party, so of course he gets the most stick of everybody. He doesn't make all the decisions, but obviously he takes full responsibility for the decisions of the Labour Party and of the government. And he's been the first to admit where he has made mistakes, whether it was the appointment of Peter Mandelson.
1: She added she'd like to see Andy Burnham return to Parliament, calling him an incredibly popular, relatable and effective politician. The number of confirmed hantavirus cases has risen to 5 after an outbreak on a cruise ship. 3 people have been evacuated. Spain's hoping remaining passengers can disembark in Tenerife, though the Canary Islands' presence not happy. Science correspondent Thomas Moore says the rules appear muddled.
3: If you're Spanish, then they will take precautions and keep you in isolation, even if you're not showing any symptoms. Everybody else can get on board a commercial airliner along with other holidaymakers and go home.
1: Argentine officials think the source may be a couple's bird-watching trip to a landfill site. The Foreign Secretary says she's urgently working to help Brits affected. 2/3 of 16 to 29-year-olds don't know that VE Day marks the end of World War II. According to the Royal British Veterans Enterprise, Kingston marked the 80th anniversary on the 8th of May last year with many local community events. Polling has found that nearly 4 in 5 UK adults say the day of that kind helps younger generations understand history. The RBVE is launching a campaign to mark 81 years since the war ended, with a portrait series of 9 veterans photographed by Rankin. The Met Police is setting up a new 100-officer team to deal with hate crime and protect communities across London. It follows around 80 arrests in recent weeks, including cases linked to racist and anti-Semitic offences. Some of the arrests were made in Croydon, alongside other parts of London. Police say the new team will give a stronger, more visible response to help keep people safe. Simone Ashley says she feels like being part of the Devil Wears Prada 2 movie changed her life. The actress stars in the sequel.

0: alongside returning actors Anne Hathaway, Meryl Streep, Emily Blunt and Stanley Tucci. She says moving to New York to film was a big change.
1: Personally, I was at a time where I was experiencing a lot of change, and yeah, I think it's I just love my work so much, and I've always wanted to do work like this, be a part of movies like this. I just love having fun with the work that I do.
0: And finally, the founder of US News Network CNN, Ted Turner, has died aged 87. He's widely viewed as the outspoken driving force behind launching 24-hour news coverage on TV. The channel says he's often referred to it as his greatest achievement. That's the latest. I'm Jackie Carr.
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1: A British doctor is among three people that have been evacuated from the virus-hit cruise ship MV Hondius. There are eight cases now, either suspected or confirmed, while three people have died. Officials in Spain insist Tenerife is the best place for the vessel to dock, despite the leader of the Canary Islands opposing the plan. Spanish Interior Minister Fernando Grande Malasca Gómez explains the logic behind the decision.
2: We have a mechanism like the civil protection mechanism within the EU. This enables us to ensure repatriation of crew and passengers in the safest conditions possible.
1: Conservative leader Kemi Badenoch has admitted the era of Labour and Tory dominance of national politics is over. Her party is under pressure from rivals like Reform UK, ahead of council elections in England and parliamentary votes in Scotland and Wales. Meanwhile, Reform leader Nigel Farage is insisting he doesn't need to refer himself to Parliament's standards watchdog over a £5 million gift from a backer.
3: Honestly, we've looked at this with lawyers and everything. There is no case to answer. Of course, the other parties will try and make hay out of it, but there's no case to answer.
1: Elsewhere, SES Water is asking people to check for hidden leaks during Water Savings Week, as unnoticed leaks can waste large amounts of water. The company says they're very common to miss and are a major cause of water loss in homes across Surrey and parts of South London. It's offering free tools and simple tests, such as a special strip or toilet paper method to help people spot leaks at home. Experts say fixing small leaks can save water, reduce bills, and help protect supplies as demand increases.